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1: So after we lose a loved one, there's no such thing as normal time frame for grieving, right? But if you're still experiencing intense grief symptoms more than 6 months after a loss, experts say you may have a newly recognized condition called prolonged grief disorder, or PGD. For example, if you feel a persistent sense of pain and loneliness that impairs your daily life in some way, that is a sign of PGD. Or you may feel no emotions, just general numbness and a sense of disbelief that won't go away. You may also feel some guilt over the fact that you're not grieving in ways others might expect, like crying uncontrollably or not getting over it soon enough. Listen, Dr. Vivian Pender is president of the American Psychiatric Association. She says a significant number of people will experience PGD at some point, and it usually comes from deaths or breakups that are so sudden and unexpected, it's almost impossible to get proper closure. But our expert sends the reminder that there's no right or wrong way to grieve. If you think you're experiencing prolonged grief disorder, you may want to think about seeking counseling or even joining a grief support group.
0: Tell us what you think. 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
1: And just ahead, experts say the hardest part of finishing any task is just starting it. So we're going to make the starting part a whole lot easier with science-backed strategies for boosting your motivation.

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7: So experts are saying the hardest part of finishing any task is just starting it. Have you had that feeling? I have. So we're going to make the starting part a little easier here. Here are some science-backed strategies for boosting your motivation. First, commit to working on your goals for just 2 minutes. Psychologists say one of the reasons people don't get started on projects is because they feel overwhelmed. So when it comes to getting in shape, for example, we'll think about how many miles we need to run and the foods we need to eat. And because we know it's a lot of hard work, we eventually talk ourselves out of starting in the first place. It happens. But research has shown if you commit 2 minutes to, say, changing into your workout clothing, you're more likely to at least start exercising. And once you start, you'll find it easier to keep on going. And then try this. Have some coffee. Neuroscientist Dr. John Salamone says physical activity, including walking, triggers the release of dopamine, a brain chemical associated with making us feel happier and more energized. And caffeine is proven to amplify the impact of dopamine. So just a few sips of coffee can make the difference between not even starting an activity to feeling energized enough to power through to the finish line.
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1: Here's a wonderful little brain hack I want to share with you. Please share it with your friends on your Facebook page. If you have souvenirs gathering dust from your vacations, I want you to start using them. Like the mug that says, I went to Jamaica and all I got was this lousy mug. Or even the snow globe you brought back from Disney World. Use the mug, put the snow globe on your desk. Why? Researchers say these vacation reminders will lift your spirits by subconsciously bringing you back into that vacation feeling.
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1: Well, it looks like it's time for us to be a bodyguard for our own pets, because according to animal rescue groups, dog thefts have nearly doubled. A big reason is because pet ownership has skyrocketed, and with the huge rise in demand, prices for some breeds have now tripled. As a result, thieves are regularly stealing dogs from yards and cars. They're even attacking owners out walking their dogs and literally snatching the leashes from their hands and pushing the people down. Younger animals are the main target, but all dogs are at risk, with thieves planning on a quick sale or using the animal to breed puppies they can sell later. And even if thieves are caught, they normally don't face jail time, only fines. So it's considered a low-risk, high-reward crime. So how do we protect our pets? Well, the American Kennel Club recommends getting your dog microchipped and make sure your yard is secure. Also, never leave your dog tied up outside a store or unattended in your car, even for a few minutes. Lots of those dogs go missing. And one more thing, change up your dog walking times and even the routes so thieves can't plan ahead and wait for you.

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1: All right, it's the pet report. Gib and I and Connie and Gib's wife and Connie's kids and our daughter Prima, we're sharing a dog. It's the family dog.
2: Yes.
1: His name is Leroy. Yes. He's incredibly sort of a beagle and a bunch of other stuff. Anyway, so when most people think about getting a new pet, they typically, like we did, think about getting a dog, a cat, maybe a rabbit or a fish. But now, people over the world are turning to more unusual pet. Well, and I did not see this coming.
2: I'm excited.
1: Praying mantises or stick insects. Okay. I can see your kids doing this. So according to the Journal of Something I Can't Spell or Say, the pet mantis market is booming.
2: Why?
1: Mantises love to be held and enjoy human companionship, but they only live about a year and a half.
3: Wow. That's not much of a pet.
2: It's a good starter pet. Look, here's the thing.
1: Get a mantis and experience death as soon as possible.
2: Well, so, part of pet ownership is experiencing death. Unless you have a tortoise, you're probably going to outlive your pets.
1: Parrot.
2: And some parrots, right. They can live 70 years. The African gray parrots can live 70 years. What you can do is you can get your kid, because the pet shelters are full of people who are full of pets where people got them as a gift or they adopted
1: right.
2: a pet
1: yes,
2: and
1: yes,
2: then they yeah. stopped being cute or became too much work and then they sent it to the pet,
1: right.
2: to the shelter.
1: Right. No,
2: so this gives you a little bit of a primer to see, am I a pet person? Can I keep a stick insect alive by putting a leaf in there once a month? Or am I completely unable to take care of something? That's your question. And again, they like being held. There's an interaction element with it. I we've had goldfish before and they don't like to interact. So this is a nice starter pet.

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1: John Tesh with you. Question for you. Have you signed up for my free Daily Life Hacks newsletter? You can do that on the homepage at my website. On my website, it's Tesh.com. Let's do this now as we get started. The next song that comes on the radio here, I want you to do this. You ready? You hop from one foot to the other for the length of a song. And don't worry, songs are getting shorter these days. I know, I started freaking out myself. But if you do this once a day, you'll do as much to strengthen your bones as a prescription for osteoporosis. Now that I have your attention, I'll say it again. When a song comes on the radio, you hop from one foot to the other for the length of the song. It also does more for bone building than running or jogging. This is according to a study in the American Journal of Health Promotion. So this works by stressing out your bones just a little, which makes them build up mineral density to protect themselves. Your bones are protecting themselves because you're hopping. And added bonus, the music and the hopping is going to release the feel-good hormone oxytocin, which also helps rebuild brittle bones. As Gene Hackman said in Young Frankenstein, nice hopping.
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1: And coming up, I'll tell you why productivity experts are now telling us that when it comes to getting things done every day at work, for your family, for you personally, you need to throw out your to-do list and instead create a new, more effective kind of list. I'll teach you how to do that next.

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1: All right, getting smarter is easier than you might think. Here are some proven ways to boost our intelligence. I'm already using a couple of these myself. First, I love this one. Swap your to-do list for an I did list, where you write down at least one significant thing you've accomplished each day. Psychologists say the problem with these to-do lists is that they remind us that our goals haven't been achieved, and about half of the items on most lists will never be finished. It triggers a lot of anxiety, right? Keeps you up at night. It's really bad for your mental health. But an I did list is a constant reminder of the progress you're making, and research shows the brain works significantly better when you're feeling positive. Also, consider teaching something you've learned to somebody else, because teaching, it forces you to think about information in its simplest terms, so it's easy to communicate and for others to understand. In turn, that helps reinforce the information in your own brain, because you're basically reviewing the details twice. And here's another surefire way to be smarter. Surround yourself with smart people. A recent study found that our IQ tends to be the average of the five closest people we hang out with. Did you get that? Our IQ tends to be the average of the five closest people we hang out with, which doesn't mean you need to ditch every friend who couldn't get into Stanford. Instead, focus on meeting people who know about topics you're interested in and then be willing to learn from them. I love that tip.
2: IFYL. The intelligence for your life.
1: And coming up, what's a better way to wake up and get energized? Coffee or exercise? I have the answer from the Harvard Health blog. It's up next.

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1: So once and for all, what's a better way to wake up and get energized? Is it coffee or exercise? According to the Harvard Health blog, who studied this, yeah, exercise. They say a short bout of any cardiovascular exercise will wake you up. It'll speed up your mental process and enhance your memory storage and retrieval, regardless of how tired you are or regardless of your fitness level. So how long is a short bout? The good news is only 10 minutes will do the trick. That'll give you double the mental and physical boost that coffee does. Your overall cognitive performance can increase by 12 to 15% after exercise, only 5% after coffee. But even just 30 seconds of high-intensity exercise like push-ups, burpees, or jumping jacks will increase your energy and alertness. Now, here's the best part of the research. Combining coffee and exercise has a bigger effect on energy levels and cognitive performance than exercise alone. So get in a quick 10-minute workout, or at the very least 30 seconds of jumping jacks, and then you pour yourself a cup of coffee. You'll be Einstein. It's intelligence for your life.

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1: The Prize Giraffe joins us before he heads off to college. 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
1: Personal question. Do you cry at weddings and sappy movies? Are you just like me? Maybe even commercials that tug on your heartstrings. Experts are saying that you and I are healthy. The journal Psychological Science says people who cry in social situations, they're actually better at managing their emotions. It's because crying when you're touched by something, or even when you're overwhelmed by happiness, is a way of processing and coping with your emotions. And when you let yourself get emotional, you get back in control of your feelings faster.

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1: Here we go with a bit of a challenge from our dating and relationship files. What do you need in a relationship to feel happiest? Somebody who accepts you exactly as you are and makes you feel comfortable, or somebody who makes you want to improve yourself to be the best version of yourself? Number two for me. According to research from UC Berkeley, people feel more satisfied in relationships when they feel challenged to be their ideal self. Is that you? It's natural to feel more fulfilled when we're challenged a little, whether we're pursuing a better job, taking a harder workout class, or trying to eat healthier. It doesn't mean we should be changing ourselves because we think our partner expects us to, or because we think they won't love us unless we change. It has to do with self-motivation. Because while this study says couples are happier in relationships that challenge them to be better people, you got to do what's right for you. That's being your ideal self. And the best way to be your ideal self is to have a partner who challenges you. I live in that relationship right now.
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1: All right, pop quiz time. Gib, which dinner is worse for your sleep? A rich and creamy pasta Alfredo or spicy buffalo chicken wings? Ooh. I'll have them both at the same time. Chicken wings are worse when it comes to sleep because Alfredo and the wings are fatty. It might get a little indigestion, but those wings, spicy, and the heat from the spice, what's it going to do? It may burn your mouth a little bit, but it's going to raise your core body temperature. And Gib, tell us today, Gib, what's going to happen when you raise your core body temperature?
2: Makes it harder to fall asleep. You will toss and turn. Forget indigestion for a second. You will just be tossing and turning with that higher core body temperature. By the way, it's why we recommend putting hot sauce, you know, during the day on your food, is because capsaicin is chemical stress on your body. That's the active ingredient in spicy food that makes it feel and taste spicy. That stuff is good for upping your metabolism, upping your core body temperature, all the things that are great for weight loss, focus, attention, physical performance, all of that stuff. Fantastic. Okay. But not when you're going to bed. And can I tell you the saddest thing that's happened as I've gotten older? I love spicy food. As I've gotten older, the consequences of the spicy food has made it so that I don't like it. I don't eat it as much anymore.
1: Yeah.
2: And it makes me really sad. Yeah.
1: Can we bring the violin player in?
2: I know. It's not of all the problems to have, but I just, you know, thinking about this made me realize, I would avoid the spicy food now so that I could get a good night's sleep.
1: I remember you and the ghost peppers.
2: Exactly. So,
1: yeah, back in the day.
3: They say the holy water's watered down, and this town's lost its faith. Our colors will fade eventually, so if our time is running out, day after day, we'll make the mundane a masterpiece. Oh my, my, oh my, my love, I take one look at you, you're taking me.

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1: Welcome back to Intelligence for Your Life. John Tesh with you, and parents and grandparents, this is for you. For happier kids, experts are saying you got to give them a, quote, green upbringing, meaning get them out in nature as much as possible. This is the conclusion of research in Frontiers in Psychology. It found that children who grow up feeling close to nature are happier and more likely to become eco-friendly compared to those who suffer from what's known as nature deficit disorder, which is just what it sounds like, not enough time spent outdoors. Because the fact is, kids spend less time outside every week than prison inmates. How about that? According to the University of Michigan, kids spend less than 30 minutes outside per week on average. Basically, many families have become afraid of the dangers outside, everything from busy streets to bee stings to strangers. They never leave the house, and they don't want their kids to do it either. And the University of Illinois at Chicago has found as a result, fewer people are visiting national parks and forests, fewer people are getting hunting and fishing licenses, and more people are suffering from what's known as, quote, biophobia, a fear of nature or the natural world. But kids who feel connected to nature, they have more positive attitudes towards things like recycling, and they have more optimistic attitudes and higher levels of happiness.
2: IFYL, the intelligence for your life.
1: And coming up, I'm going to share some dating red flags. According to the book Deal Breakers, when to work on a relationship and when to walk away.

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1: Important piece from our dating and relationship files. You know, some dating deal breakers are pretty obvious, like when you're with somebody who's disrespectful or has completely different values than you do. But here we go with some less obvious red flags you should be paying attention to, which signal the person you're with is not right for you. They come from marriage and family therapist Dr. Bethany Marshall and her book, Deal Breakers, When to Work on a Relationship and When to Walk Away. First, you're with somebody who stirs up negative feelings. Yeah, Dr. Marshall says, if someone consistently makes you feel guilty or bad about yourself, you got to cut them loose. If you ever feel worse after spending time with someone, that is a sign of a toxic personality. Run away. It's also a bad sign if you're focused more on the future than the present. For example, some people make promises about how great things will be once they get a new job, get an inheritance, or finalize their divorce. Dr. Marshall says, the number one indicator of what kind of person someone will be in the future is who they are right now, this moment. So if things aren't good now, don't wait for something to magically change in the future. Again, if you want to go further, if you want to dig deeper, check out Deal Breakers, When to Work on a Relationship and When to Walk Away by therapist Dr. Bethany Marshall.
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2: All right, my intelligent friends, next time you're tempted to send an angry text or Twitter rant called e-venting, consider this. It could make you much angrier. Here's why. First, we typically sound angrier in print. Psychology professor Dr. Brad Bushman says hiding behind a screen makes us feel free to use language we'd never use face-to-face. And being able to reread our written words allows our emotions to pick up steam and can make us madder and meaner. Plus, our angry written words will live on long after the confrontation is over and can be forwarded to anybody, so they can come back to haunt us. Also, since we have our phones with us 24/7, Dr. Bushman says it eliminates the time we would normally have to process our emotions. So, like in the old days, if you were mad at somebody, you'd have to wait to call or see them. By that time, you would have cooled down. Bottom line, unless you want to risk damage to your relationships, career, and reputation, think twice about e-venting online.

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1: All right, intelligent people, if you'd like to have more energy to do fun stuff after work, whether you're working at work or working at home, take a walk at lunch. This is according to new research from Finland's University of Tampere. Researchers asked workers in various fields to describe their normal lunch break routines, how enjoyable the breaks were, and how focused and energizing they felt the rest of the day. Then they had half the group spend 15 minutes of their lunch break taking a leisurely walk outdoors, but the rest spent the same 15 minutes somewhere quiet doing relaxation exercises like mindfulness and deep breathing. The result, those who walked enjoyed their breaks more, especially if they walked somewhere green. The workers who meditated were better able to get their mind off work, but both walking and meditating made a big difference, because after 2 weeks, both groups were less stressed, better able to focus, and happier than they had been doing their usual lunchtime routine. Even better, those feelings lasted until at least an hour after they clocked out, meaning their commute home was much less stressful.
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1: Here's a quick power tip from researchers at the Cleveland Clinic. You'll like this. If you're exhausted, if someone asks, how are you doing? I want you to lie and say, I am great. The researchers found that you can actually trick your brain into thinking you do feel great and rested. It is called placebo sleep. And just like taking a fake placebo pill fools us into feeling better, placebo sleep is so effective, it'll help you power through the day, even when you're short on sleep.

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1: John Tesh here with Gib Gerard. A recent survey tells us, Gib, that about 50% of people say they wish they looked more graceful when opening a bottle of wine. This is the funniest thing, because when Prima, your sister, was working at True Foods, she used to tell me, she said she would panic when somebody, she would never make
2: other people do it.
1: Yeah, she would take it out. Yeah, she would never, they'd want them to open at the table. She wouldn't do that. She would take it away because she was afraid she was going to hit herself in the face.
2: Look, there are good wine openers and there are bad wine openers. Now, if a good wine opener, it's the waiter's wine opener. It's where you do the corkscrew and it has a little lever built into it.
1: I have that one.
2: That's easier, but I've used like the really good one. It's supposed to be the expensive one where you like, you know, use the, it looks like E.T. You pull E.T.'s arms down and the cork's supposed to just come out. And I always end up trying to like yank the cork out. I never feel cool opening a bottle of wine. Right. And the screw top is no cooler. You look like you got, you know, Boone's Farm. Yeah, you don't seem like a cool guy when you open that one either. So I just come with the decanter already open.
1: Yeah, I feel like if I'm just trying to pull it out with just a regular corkscrew, I feel like I'm having a stroke.
2: Oh, just my whole body. And then all of a sudden it pops and wine gets all over. You're like, ah, man.
1: That's it, man. We're in there. 50% of people say they wish they looked more graceful when opening a bottle of wine.

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1: Welcome to the John Tesh Radio Show. It is intelligence for your life. Let's add some years to our life, shall we? Let's talk muscle if you're trying to build some of that anywhere in your body. Here is a functional fitness move that you should be trying, according to the experts. After picking up grocery bags or your laundry basket, when you put them back down, we want you to lower them slowly. I mean painfully slowly. According to Edith Cowan University, you're going to build more muscle because you'll get extra time under tension. Remember that phrase. You want time under tension. It's called an eccentric muscle contraction, in which activated muscles are lengthened. And even if you only do that for 3 seconds a day, you're going to strengthen your muscles more than lifting a weight or holding a weight. Putting the weight down slowly will do more for your muscles. I love this. I'm going to do it too.
2: Now that's intelligence for your life.
1: And coming up, should parents have to follow a dress code when they drop off or pick up students at school instead of showing up in their pajamas, for example? We'll talk about what parents are wearing to school and how schools are reacting next.

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1: Let me just toss this conversation starter out there for you. Should parents have to abide by a dress code during student drop-offs and pickups? If one lawmaker has his way, the answer is yes. A state representative from Memphis says after talking with school leaders and constituents, he had heard enough horror stories, as he put it, about the way parents dress and behave when they accompany their kids to public schools. He thinks it's time to give them their own set of rules. He says not only do parents show up in skimpy PJs, some show up in lingerie or wearing clothing items with inappropriate sayings all over them. The representative says anybody who visits a school campus should be held to a code of conduct. What do you think? Should parents have a dress code when they pick up or drop off their kids or visit the school? Facebook.com/John Tesh, and I'll join in with you.
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4: What is it about our first love that sticks with us, sometimes forever? It's the air of innocence that surrounds our memories. That's what it is. And this is according now to psychologist Jefferson Singer from Connecticut College. He says, rekindling an old flame and reconnecting with a first love is just intoxicating. Being with them or hearing from them brings us right back to a time when life was good. You weren't damaged or jaded by love, and neither were they. You didn't have the emotional baggage that you carry with you now from years of failed relationships and struggles. So being with a first love feels pure again, and that's why it can be so strong. And we have stronger memories of our experiences between the ages of 15 and 26. It's because our brains are gelling and solidifying, and what we remember tends to be more positive. Psychologists say it's fine to reconnect with an old flame if you're single, but if you're in a relationship, just don't even think about doing it. You're playing with fire, say the experts. Couples counselors say most people who look up a lost love don't have bad intentions, like to cheat on their partner, but a lot of times, that is where it ends up. Psychologist Nancy Kalish interviewed 1,000 people who had at least one face-to-face encounter with a first love while they were married. Of these people, don't miss this, a shocking 82% of them had extramarital affairs with their exes. About half went so far as to divorce their current spouse for their former love. Dr. Kalish's advice is predictable. Don't go there if you're in a relationship.
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3: 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Show downtown what it's all about. Something kinda like we used to do. 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As beautiful as when we first met.

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1: So we know the number one reason people don't take vacations these days is the fear of returning to a mountain of work when they get back. It makes the reward of a vacation not worth it, right? Because the stress of missing work is too overwhelming. This comes from Project Time Off, an organization that analyzes vacation time. So what is the solution? Is there one? Well, it's micro vacations, trips that last only 2 to 4 days. People who take these micro vacations, they tend to be happier, calmer, and more energized than those who put off their vacations. And the big advantage of this micro vacation is that you're only away from work for a short time. So there's less preparation and less catch up when you return. You'll also worry less about what you're missing, and people are catching on to the benefits of micro vacations. Project Time Off found that more North Americans are taking several short trips a year than a single longer block of time, and the average duration of time off requests is 2 days.
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1: Here's a conversation starter for you. Did you know that if you have a bunch of friends, you probably experience less pain overall? This is according to Oxford University. They found that people with large supportive networks of friends had high pain tolerance. That's because being around our friends makes our body release pain-killing, feel-good chemicals. So next time you're hurting, hang out with your friends. It's just that simple.

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1: All right, Gabe, this is a bizarre question, but I'd like to get your comment on this because I have an opinion as well. The question is, should we all be wearing name tags? Oh. So Adam Alter is a business professor at NYU. He says name tags signal that you're open to interacting with other people, and it makes people more likely to approach you. I love this. I would love it if people would do that just for me.
2: Well, first of all, it's really helpful because I don't know about you, but especially if we're in a big group and you're meeting a lot of people in a given day, I immediately forget people's names. I will also say I have a lot of fun with people who don't normally wear name tags.
1: Yeah.
2: So if we're traveling, we'll be in like an elevator, and the guy will have a bag with a tag on it, and I'll get the person's name. I'll read the name, but I won't stare at it, and then I'll use the person's name randomly, like Ben. Ben Jacobs? Yeah. And he's like, yeah, how do I know you? So I like to mess with people like that.
1: Listen, folks, I saw this happen on a bus once. And yeah, the guy got on the bus and said, Robert, is that you? And he's like, oh, do I know you? And the wife went nuts because he kept protesting. And she's like, Robert, of course, he knows you. You must know him. The poor guy. Finally, I had to let it go for him. So he's kidding with you. He saw it on your thing. And then he was not happy.
2: No, he was not. But so. Look, so that's me enjoying myself.
1: Yes, thank you.
2: But you get a lot more credit for repeating somebody's name if they're not wearing a name tag. However, I do agree with this. The more we wear name tags, the more we're able to use people's names, the happier everyone will be. And also, it lets us all off the hook of having to memorize people's names.
1: Yeah, Robert from Wisconsin, and you and your Samsonite luggage, I apologize.
2: I had fun.

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3: Good morning there. Push that button. You can hear me. Good. Good morning. Welcome to Thursday. It's the third day of September. Hello, Alana.
4: Good morning, Chris.
3: Light show we got going on this morning, eh?
4: It was crazy.
3: Wow.
4: It was nice. When I was driving, some of the shots of the lightning, I'm like, man, I wish I was one of those nature photographers.
3: Oh, and yeah. You're not getting that with your iPhone.
4: Nah.
3: No. We didn't get it. We didn't get like Toronto. Holy bananas.
4: I know. All night I was seeing tornado warnings and like downpours. So much stuff canceled there. And I know the CNE had to close up shop because it was so bad.
3: I got in a wormhole of videos of the storm yesterday. And it's pretty wild to witness a storm from, you know, their condo buildings up 30 stories in the air. Did you see the one of the like the patio couch that blew off from like 40 stories up?
4: No, that's scary. Like,
3: whoa. I never thought about that kind of thing.
4: I know, because even when I was driving, when I was pulling out of the driveway today, I saw a couch, like a cushion, like a literal, like an outdoor patio cushion. I'm like, whoa. I'm like, how'd that get there? So I can't imagine the stuff flying off those high rises.
3: Rain off and on overnight. I think it was about 11:15 last night. We had a crack of thunder. Just one of those woke me up, and I'm like, it must be time to get up. And I'm like, so 4 hours
4: wait,
3: of sleep.
4: Okay, you know what happened to me? I had one of those things where in my dream there was a storm happening in my dream. It was like a dramatic dream, and then I woke up and same thing. I'm like, I think it's pouring out, and I looked at him, I'm like, storming. I'm like, what time is it? I'm like, it's only 11. I'm like, I just went to bed. It was so crazy.
3: I softened my story that there's a storm, and I kind of rolled over. No. The crack of thunder and Kate's nails dug into my arm. And then the dog jumped on the bed. That's how I woke up. It wasn't me just rolling over in my little nightcap.
4: It never is. Some thunder.
3: No. I had the nails.
4: It's just a mess.
3: I'm like, thanks for letting me know you're awake. Everybody was on the bed last night. Rain, again, continues today. It will end here this morning. There should be a little spell of clearing, and then they're saying maybe again this afternoon could see another thunderstorm. Heat warning is still in place. If you're in Tilbury, you've probably without power. Areas of Tilbury without power. Hydro One says about 6:30 this morning for that.
4: Okay.
3: And that's what we're hearing power-wise. I think otherwise we were pretty good through the storm. Anything with updates, just fire off a text at 519-354-8684. We'll keep an eye on things this morning. Thursday begins with Chaperone. Here's Pink Pony Club on CKSY.
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1: Now, here's a study I can get behind. Researchers at the University of Brazil surveyed a bunch of medical students about the preferred breast shape. Best breast shape out there.
2: How many shapes are there?
1: Atlanta.
2: Sorry, I'm not an expert like you.
1: There are so many. And they asked these students, they said, students, what is the best breast shape? And they viewed three proportions, comparing upper and lower. So the first number is upper, like 100%, and then you split it up. So 40-60, 50-50, 60-40. 40% in the upper, 60. Like, would you like a lower breast? I'm trying to be as clean as I can. 50-50 is an even proportion. 60 is a larger upper breast in a lower.
2: Very perky.
1: You get what I'm saying?
2: Okay.
1: Okay. And most of them preferred the 50-50 ratio. Equal distribution between the upper and lower portions of the breast.
2: Okay.
1: Next on there was the 40-60. They like the heavier lower portion. And very few preferred the 60-40 with the greatest upper breast. And nearly 60% preferred the centrally positioned nipple. Okay? We're all adults here. It's early. We can talk about this. Okay? So 60% preferred the centrally positioned in the 40-60 proportion. I'm trying to make this as medical.
2: 40% yeah. Don't care where the nipple is?
1: 83% preferred smaller proportions of the nipple area. I should have read all of this over before I started.
2: No, keep going.
1: But that's how it broke down. And the numbers are similar across genders. So they asked men and women.
2: So women were talking about men's breasts,
1: female breasts. So they stop looking at my eyes when I tell you the story.
2: On moobs. Yes.
1: These were all female breasts. And they asked about favorite breast, best breast proportion. And nipple placement.
2: Okay.
1: Overall.
2: I mean, yeah.
1: And this is different because a couple years ago, there was a study in New York which found the preference to be 60-40 with... okay, you get what I'm saying. Okay.
2: Okay, so...
1: So the proportion is what they're coming up with. They said 50-50, upper, lower. They say that's the perfect breast.
2: Okay. I trust this survey because it was done in Brazil and they're very sexy people. So I feel like they would know. You know what I mean? I don't know. At a certain age, it's like whatever. A guy's going to like what he gets. Like, I don't know. You know what I mean? I used to be like, oh, I hope this and that. I hope we do. It don't matter.
1: No, we're pretty
2: One
1: easy.
2: Could be upper, one could be lower.
1: It could be cross-eyed for all we care.
2: It don't matter.
1: As long as they're there. They say the study... will help plastic surgeons when they're doing their business. Because in the early 2010s, it was just get as big as you can.
2: Okay.
1: Yeah. Now they're saying this study will help them and
2: the actual shape.
1: Better focus, yeah.
2: Well, I'm glad they figured it out.
1: Yeah. I'm sure this survey had a real tough time getting participants at a college in Brazil.
2: It's one of those things where like, where were these surveys when I was in college?
1: Yeah, no kidding. We got through that, eh?
2: We did.
1: Yeah. Medically focused show. That's what we are. Tame Impala, Jenny. This is Dracula. My face is red now. 94.3 CKSY.

0: 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No scrolling required. Here are the five things you need to know for today.
1: The third day of September.
2: First thing you need to know, it's the finale of the summer concert series in Dresden and Blenheim tonight. The Dresden Rotary Club has Southern Moon Revival Classic Vibe on stage at 6 tonight to wrap up their season. Then in Blenheim, the Talbot Trail Summer Concert Series at Talbot Trail Place closes with Big Shiny Tunes. That show starts at 7. Second thing you need to know, the 172nd Harrow Fair opens today. It's a four-day event. 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
1: All right, third thing you need to know, Canadian Tire and Tim Hortons are teaming up. 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They're just looking at dads right here. They don't know where dads are shopping. The amount depends on what you buy and how much you pay. Between them, the two companies have about 20 million loyalty members across Canada. Basically, they want us to start shopping more at Tim's and Canadian Tire, which is where I spend most of my money.
2: I know. No, so, twist my arm.
1: Yeah, team those up, and you're going to save actually more on each. Fourth thing you need to know, Apple Maps is officially getting in on the Lake America controversy, but only for people using maps in the U.S. Apple has changed the name of Lake Ontario to Lake America for U.S. users following President Trump's executive order. Here in Canada, we'll still see Lake Ontario, just like Google Maps did earlier in the week. MapQuest, meanwhile, is taking the opposite approach, keeping the name Lake Ontario. They've made some splash in the headlines here in the last few days by saying, we're not changing it. That decision has sent the long-forgotten mapping app to the top of Apple's App Store charts.
2: Wow.
1: People are now downloading MapQuest. I forgot about MapQuest.
2: Yeah.
1: I didn't know it was still a thing, but this got them some attention.
2: That's good. That's crazy.
1: I'll have to check that out. And the fifth and final thing you need to know, the Old Farmer's Almanac released its October weather forecast this week. October could bring a mixed bag of weather for Ontario. Cooler than normal temperatures and more precipitation than usual. Long-range outlook. Wow. Reading is like difficult for me today. The long-range outlook could see a cooler and wetter month, meaning more rainy days and fewer stretches of warmer fall weather. Chatham Ken could have a wet Thanksgiving and a quicker shift towards the jacket weather as the month goes on. So
2: good.
1: Again, our fall. You want that already?
2: Yeah.
1: I want a little bit of fall. I don't want to get right into the cold stuff already. That's what they're saying.
2: Yeah, I'd rather cold than heat warning.
1: Yeah, but we're not even getting fall. We're going right to winter. Do you understand?
2: Yeah, I guess, yeah.
1: Maybe if I read better.
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0: 2, 3, 4. If it's happening in Chatham, Kent, Chris and Alana are already talking about it.
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1: Big Rumbler rolling through Chatham Kent overnight last night. Tilbury is without power, parts of Tilbury anyway. Hydro One says about 6:30 when that is estimated to return. And Mike sends us a text and says there's trees down along Talbot Trail just outside of Dealtown, also along Merlin Road and Kendall Road in Port Crew on Talbot. So I suspect that's the case in a lot of areas. Just something to think about as, you know, the sun comes up this morning. We'll start to see some of what went through last night, which it was a lot worse in other parts of the province, like some of the pictures, but we got it bad enough overnight. So
2: definitely.
1: Yeah, we'll see what that's all about. Today is the third day of September. It is Skyscraper Day, and it's crazy. We were just talking about those with
2: Toronto,
1: the video.
2: Yeah,
1: watching that storm come through and stuff blowing off of balconies. That's a dangerous street to be walking on. Skyscraper Day celebrates the world's tallest buildings and the engineering feats that make these towering structures possible. Makes my brain hurt.
2: It is crazy. Like, I can't even fathom how they build those things from nothing.
1: And then just have it be like, it just works. Something like that don't look like it's going to stay up there. First Skyscraper is considered to be the home insurance building in Chicago, completed in 1885.
2: How'd they figure that back out in 1885?
1: Yeah. 10 stories tall, so it was nothing compared to today, but in 1885.
2: Still, mind-blowing even back then.
1: Yeah, exactly. 56 years ago, 1970, legendary football coach Vince Lombardi died in Washington, D.C. That's who they named the Super Bowl trophy after, the Lombardi Trophy. Oh. 31 years ago, eBay was founded in 1995 by a guy named Pierre, because his fiance couldn't find a Pez dispenser to complete her collection. And he's like,
2: if he wanted to, he would.
1: There's a better way! And he came up with eBay.
2: He probably got sick of her going on about it.
1: No, he was like, fine, I'll just make a whole website for you. Nothing big on the birthdays today. Omi is 40. Sean White, you know, the snowboarder.
2: Yeah.
1: He was engaged to actress Nina Dobrev there for a while. He's 40 today. Red Foo from LMFAO.
2: Okay.
1: Red Foo. His name's Stephen Gordy. He's the son of Barry Gordy.
2: Oh, yeah, I always forget that.
1: Yeah, 51. And Charlie 51. Sheen's birthday today.
2: Okay, 70.
1: No, he's not that old.
2: No,
1: 61.
2: Okay. Oh, wow. Okay, I overshot 61. Too much Tiger's blood.
1: That's exactly it. The news is on the way. We'll get an update on what's going on here around Chatham Kent and then recommend something next hour.
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2: It's Alana, and this is what you need to know from cknewstoday.ca. Drivers in Wallaceburg will need to find another route if they normally use the Lord Selkirk Bridge. The bridge is closed because of a mechanical issue that prevents it from opening for marine traffic. Pedestrians can still cross, but motorists are being directed to use Baseline Road, Old Glass Road, Mason Street, and Arnold Street. There's no timeline for repairs or when the bridge will reopen. A court hearing over the proposed Dresden landfill and waste processing facility has been delayed until November now. The hearing was originally set for a little later this month, but has been pushed back to November 17th. Chatham Kent says its legal team needs more time to review the high volume of documents submitted in that case. The hearing will determine whether York 1 requires local zoning approvals for the project. It will not decide whether the facility can ultimately proceed. And CK Police are stepping up education and enforcement around electric scooters. E-scooters are not generally permitted on public property because the municipality hasn't created a bylaw allowing them. 22 e-scooter incidents have been reported so far this year. The campaign encourages residents to learn the rules, while officers will monitor e-scooter use and enforce the law when needed. Jays down Cleveland 11-0. Toronto is 1.5 games back of the Guardians in the wild card race now. Meanwhile, Tigers beat Minnesota 11-6. And the Chatham Maroons doubled up the LaSalle Vipers 4-2 in GOHL preseason action. We're still under a heat warning. It'll be mainly cloudy with a chance of showers throughout the day. With the Humidex, it'll feel like 37. Tonight, cloudy with a chance of rain, low of 20. And tomorrow, much of the same, cloudy, could see some showers, high of 29. For more on these and other stories, visit cknewstoday.ca.
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8: They say the holy water's watered down, and this town's lost its faith. 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Oh my, oh my love, I take one look at you, you're taking me.

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1: This guy's name has been all over my timeline for about a week, and I can't get enough of him. Dejon Love. Have you seen this? The guy who pretended he was the football player and scammed a bunch of women. Dejon Love's 35 years old, and there's another guy, an 18-year-old, have been charged with a conspiracy to commit wire fraud and wire fraud. They had this scheme going on where he would meet these women on dating apps, and he had fake identities. One of them was he was a wealthy real estate investor, which, okay, you can fake that. The other was that he was a wide receiver for the San Francisco 49ers in the NFL, which seems like harder to fake.
2: He really jumped that, yeah.
1: But he lured these women in, and he got them and got in these romantic online relationships, promised them they could build wealth together through these non-existent investments. Like, he really sold himself well. And his Instagram was all, like, there was an Instagram of him being, like, you know, very wealthy in these expensive cars and just luxurious lifestyle, which, I, you know, you can see where that would lure somebody in. Mm-hmm. And another one was him, like, football guy, training on the beach, shirt off, but he always had his helmet with him, which was funny. Oh. This is funny. So one of the women released one of the videos he had sent her.
2: Okay.
1: And this was when he was pretending he was a wealthy investor. And he was telling her they can get involved. He said, our family owns shares of Gucci stores. But listen to, this is where he kind of slipped up.
3: Domestically, we have shares in 3 Gucci stores. We are the majority shareholder of 3 Gucci stores here in America. One is in Dallas, one is in South Beach, Miami, Florida, and the third is in Manhattan on Saks Fifth Avenue.
1: Yeah, so he goes pretty fast there, but he says Miami, there's another one in Hollywood or something, and the other one's on Saks Fifth Avenue.
2: Which
1: is a store, sir.
2: Yeah.
1: Yeah. So he didn't. They caught on to that, and they started asking questions. When they'd ask questions, he'd just disappear. He would just poof, gone away. But he got like almost 30 women. There's 30 victims, and they expect more to come out. And it's millions of dollars that he scammed these women out of.
2: Wow.
1: Oh yeah. Like, this guy is all over the place. The thing that's getting people's attention, it's probably why it showed up in my timeline, is him faking being a football player, because really he was not that good. Like, and his, you know, he had a decent body, but he didn't have an NFL wide receiver body. When these guys are ripped, muscles on muscles on muscles.
2: But he had the helmet with him, Chris, for goodness.
1: That's all he would do. He would bring the helmet with him everywhere. And he would scam like a sub shop or a restaurant. He's like, yo, bro, I'm coming in. Maybe we can collab. And then he would show up with his helmet. You don't see Jared Goff walk in the streets of Detroit with his helmet.
2: Yeah.
1: That was his only thing. That's like, and then people wouldn't question it. Be like, oh, hey, he plays for the 49ers. Why wouldn't he?
2: He's got a helmet. I hear these stories, and I'm sorry. There's part of me that's like, it's that easy, eh?
1: And then I just watched a video this morning, because this is everywhere for me. I watched a video of a guy questioning, how does this Dejon Love fake it? Like, how did he get that far? How did he get women's money? Mm-hmm. And he goes walking into like a Mercedes dealership down in L.A., and he's got a helmet, and he's got like a T-shirt that any fan could get, but he's got the sleeves cut off. He's got the keychain with like the logo on, just like
2: I can picture the look. Yeah.
1: So he walked into this.
2: Came from the locker room.
1: Exactly. He walked in. He's like, "Yo, bro, I just signed with the Niners and was wondering about getting a car." And the salesman, hook, line, sinker.
2: Wow.
1: Boom. And he's got him lured in. And then this woman walked by and goes, "Oh, you play for the Niners?" Boom. Like, it's not that hard.
2: So interesting.
1: Did you think when I got that Lions keychain that I played for
2: the Lions? You've got the Blue Jays water bottle. I thought you played for both teams, Frank. I thought you were one of those.
1: Yeah. Well, check my Instagram. And it's so funny. His Instagram is him running on the beach. Like, if you're a Lions receiver, a 49ers wide receiver, you ain't training on the beach. And he's got his helmet on the beach. I forgot to mention that, too.
2: Loves the helmet, eh?
1: Yeah. A helmet you could buy at, like, Devonshire. He's just rocking it. It's Dejon Love. And it's like so many twists and turns. It's got to be a Netflix doc at some point.
2: I was going to say, sounds like it. Yeah.
1: Half helmet.
2: I got to look into this.
1: Yeah. I'm going to wear my slow pitch pants here tomorrow.
2: Okay.
1: Yeah. Does that guy play for the Tigers? No. I play for the Dover City Flywheelers, baby.
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1: CKSY weather. We've got some rain off and on here this morning. It will let up, and then we will see some more rain later on this afternoon. Heat warning back in place. High today, 29. It's going to feel like 37. Thunderstorms back in the forecast overnight. Tomorrow's probably unsettled before we get going on the long weekend. It looks pretty decent there. Humidex in Chatham, Kent, right now is at 28. We've got a couple things to pass along. Wallaceburg, Lord Selkirk Bridge is closed until further notice. Branches are down around the municipality. And Tilbury without power. Hydro One saying about 6:30 when that should be restored. That's what's going on. Busy morning. It's Miles Smith and Stargazing on CKS.

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1: I truly believe it's time to change the name of this show to Dancing with People You May Have Heard Of at one time in your life.
2: Oh, they're not stars anymore?
1: Oh, Dance with the Stars came out with their full cast for their 35th season yesterday morning. And I don't know many of these people. But again, I'm out of the loop. So you help me out, okay?
2: Okay,
1: you
2: tell stars me or not.
1: Who is the biggest star and a star or not in the season of Dancing with the Stars, okay? There's Jackson Olsen, Alana. He's from the Savannah Bananas. Would you consider him a star? The baseball team that does all the trick plays.
2: Yeah, he's very viral.
1: Okay,
2: medium.
1: Sierra Miller from Summer House. Do you know what that is?
2: No.
1: Okay, Maura Higgins from Love Island.
2: I personally do not.
1: Guillermo Rodriguez from the Jimmy Kimmel Show. Guillermo.
2: Huh, that's a star.
1: We've set the bar pretty low if Guillermo is the star. Okay, so he's our biggest star so far. Whitney Levitt's husband, Connor, from The Secret Lives of Mormon Wives. Connor Levitt. Do you know who that?
2: No, okay. And I never liked Mormon Lives.
1: Harry Shum Jr. from Glee and Grey's Anatomy.
2: Name some made up.
1: Okay.
2: Okay, no, I don't know Grey's Anatomy.
1: Though. Chef Gita De Laurentiis. Oh, okay, we'll just pass on that one. Tyler Cameron from The Bachelorette.
2: No.
1: Okay, all right, I'm going to find a star here. Full cast Dance with the Stars announced yesterday. Sarah Jane Nader from Love Thy Nader.
2: No, I never heard of any of this. This is ChatGPT.
1: Podcaster comedian Connor Wood, who's also known as Fibula. You know, you might know him as Fibula. You recognize that name?
2: No.
1: Okay. All right. We're working here.
2: Go.
1: Figure skating Olympic gold medalist Amber Glenn.
2: No, doesn't mean anything to me.
1: She won a gold, though.
2: She's good. I'm sure she's talented. I'm sure all these people are very talented in their own right.
1: How about Paralympic gold medalist Ezra Fretch?
2: No.
1: Okay. Taylor Hansen from Hansen Mbop fame.
2: See, maybe I'm showing my age, but yeah, Hansen brother.
1: Okay.
2: That guy carries some weight.
1: Okay, now we're getting somewhere. Tatiana Ali from the Fresh Prince of Bel-Air.
2: Yeah.
1: Oh, okay. Okay, now
2: star
1: they're
2: power,
1: swinging.
2: Star power.
1: Jenna Dewan.
2: Not bad. No, she's married to Channing Tatum.
1: Yeah, the ex of
2: Stunner. Okay, yeah, medium.
1: Okay, and the last one. This is the last star of Dancing with the Stars. Julia Stiles.
2: Oh, from Save the Last Dance.
1: Yeah.
2: Yeah, star.
1: Okay.
2: I love Save the Last Dance.
1: Do you think if you're Julia Stiles...
2: You're looking down on these people.
1: You're looking around the room.
2: That'd be interesting to know the hierarchy of, like, who's on here? Dracula? Fibula? Fibula's gotta know. Connor Wood, podcaster Connor Wood, also known as Fibula.

0: He's got to know he doesn't hold a candle to Julia Stiles and the Hanson brothers.
1: Did Julia agree before she saw the list, or did she really like the fact that she was the biggest star?
0: It's like when you go to a small town, you're a 10 out of 10. You go to Toronto, you're a 6 out of 10. You know what I mean?
1: It's like when we go to a meeting of all the announcers in the company.
0: We walk in.
2: Yeah.
1: We walk in and we're like, we're the Julia Stiles of this group. Right?
0: She's probably not even practicing. She's like, why bother?
1: She's just going to show up. I don't recognize.
0: And I bet she hangs out with Tatiana Ali and Taylor Hanson. Like, you know, they're the
1: upper echelon.
0: They're the upper echelon.
1: Well, still must have people watching it because it's still on. 35 seasons now. Premieres on the 15th of this month. 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
0: Hey, it's Alana, and this is what you need to know from cknewstoday.ca. The Lord Selkirk Bridge in Wallaceburg is closed to vehicles until further notice. A mechanical issue means the bridge cannot open for marine traffic, so it's closed as a safety precaution. Pedestrians are still allowed to cross, but drivers are being asked to follow the posted detour. No word yet on when repairs will be done. The legal battle over York One's proposed Dresden landfill and waste processing facility is being pushed back. A hearing that was set for September 21st has been rescheduled now for November 17th. Chatham-Kent says its lawyers need more time to review submitted documents. Residents will also have a chance to comment through the province's environmental registry. Officials expect the comment period to last for 45 days, although the posting date has not been announced yet. And CK Police are launching a safety campaign following a rise in electric scooters. Police say e-scooters generally are not permitted on public property. That includes roads, sidewalks, trails, and other municipal areas. And that's because Chatham-Kent doesn't currently have a bylaw allowing them. There have been 22 e-scooter incidents reported so far this year. Officers will focus on education during the campaign, but enforcement will happen when necessary. Jays down Cleveland 11-0. Toronto is now 1.5 game back of the Guardians in the wildcard race. Tigers beat Minnesota 11-6. And the Chatham Maroons doubled up the LaSalle Vipers 4-2 in GOHL preseason action. That heat warning still in effect for us. Mainly cloudy today. Chance of rain, feeling like 37. Cloudy with a chance of rain tonight and a low of 20. And then tomorrow, cloudy, could see some more showers, a high of 29. For more on these and other stories, head to cknewstoday.ca.
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1: I'm going to recommend this.
2: Recommend something is something Alana and I do every Thursday where we
3: recommend something.
2: We killed that.
3: That was good. That was really good.
2: 6 months. We finally nailed that. It could be anything, really. A website, a restaurant, a product, whatever it is. We want to recommend it. Alana, go ahead. Recommend something.
3: Well, I got a little recipe for you guys. This is an Alana Wills recipe.
2: Okay.
3: Curated in my own head. So I've created an iced coffee concoction that I've been loving. I call it French toast iced coffee. So, follow me. I take a scoop of instant coffee in a glass.
2: Yep.
3: I know you don't like instant coffee, but it works in this situation.
2: Okay.
3: A scoop of instant coffee in a glass. I add a little hot water to kind of, you know, melt it or whatever
2: it is.
3: Then I add maple syrup, an ungodly amount of cinnamon, then a little vanilla extract. I fill the rest with cold water and a little milk, and then it's like a French toast iced coffee. That's what's...
2: I'm not against that. It seems very sweet, though.
3: Well, I do add, I use sugar-free maple syrup, but no, because I don't add sugar. I do maple syrup and cinnamon, so I don't add any extra sugar, but some vanilla extract. I do have a vanilla creamer I add sometimes if I really want to blow my mind. And that's what has been making me excited to wake up in the morning the last few weeks. Give it a try.
2: Really sold it there.
3: My will to live the last few weeks. I hope you enjoy it. What's yours?
2: She calls it Wills to Live.
3: Yeah.
2: That's the drink. I was on board until you blew up at the end there.
3: I was going to
2: try it. I got a website for you I want to recommend. It's called makemydrivefun.com.
3: Oh.
2: It's all one word. For some reason, it won't open up on the company computers. But basically, it's a road trip discovery tool. Okay, you put in your where you're starting from and where you're going, and it will tell you unusual attractions, roadside oddities, hidden gems, museums, local history, giant roadside objects, and other little weird things. Now, I put in here, just as a test, Chatham to Toronto. It's pretty darn lame. Like, there's a stop in Ingersoll, and it says, Ingersoll, you can stop and see the Cheese and Egg Museum. Well, actually, that seems interesting. In London, there is a, what is London here? Oh, London is the Veterans Village at Westminster Ponds. Okay.
3: Okay.
2: Here's another one. This one is Site of Grain Elevators. I didn't even know where that is. It's just outside of St. Thomas. Like, it's got some lame ones in here. But if you're doing like a trip, like great distance, I'm not saying Chatham to Toronto, but if you're going cross country or if you're driving out of Florida next year, whatever it is, and you want to have some of these weird oddities.
3: Oh, that is fun.
2: Make my drive fun.
3: Okay, I'm on it right now. I got off the company Wi-Fi. I'm on it.
2: Anything fun between here and your parents' house?
3: Winners.
2: There you go. 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What did you call it again?
3: French toast iced coffee.
2: That's Recommend Something this week. 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
2: CKSY weather waking up here this morning after the stormy overnight. We got a heat warning back in place for the day today. It's going to feel like 37. Things are going to settle down here. We could see some more rain this afternoon, maybe another thunderstorm for the day today. Storms overnight, storms into tomorrow, and then the long weekend after Friday should be pretty decent. Humidex at the moment at 28 in Chatham Kent. Couple of notes, Tilbury without power. They're working to get that up. It should be up here anytime if it's not already. And branches down around the municipality, something to keep an eye on today. And in Wallaceburg, the Lord Selkirk Bridge is closed for the time being. Taylor Swift is on CKSY.

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1: The scientists are up to it again, figuring out things no one really asked for. The latest research they looked into is why dads sneeze the way they do, like that earthquake dramatic.
2: Oh, so good.
1: You gotta let it all out, sneeze. It scares me half the time so much. So there was a whole discussion online about how people's dads sneeze, and everyone was sharing like their specific dad's sneeze and how loud it is. So that's why experts and scientists have weighed in, and they say it all comes down to biological reasons why dads might sneeze louder. They say men tend to have larger lungs and airwaves. This could translate into a more forceful sneeze. Men also have like the social expectations, which has a lot to do with it. They say like men don't usually get judged for volume, kind of, whereas women are more so told to like not make a scene or be a little bit more quaint or quiet. So that's like a natural thing. And then another theory they say is after 40 years or so, you're working, you got to hold in your sneeze a little bit. You reach a certain age, retirement or whatever it is, you're like, I'm sick of holding it in. I want to let out a sneeze. I'm just going to sneeze like crazy. They talked to one dad who said simply, I just want to let it out. And he says a loud sneeze is more satisfying, feels more satisfying.
2: 100%.
1: You.
2: I love it. It's one of my favorite parts of the day. I have two or three sneezes a day.
1: Oh, I know.
2: I love it.
1: Well.
3: Yeah, what's you over there going, king? It does nothing. It's not a sneeze. That's nothing.
1: Everyone was saying, like sharing their specific dads, like the specific noise they made. Yeah. And I told you before, you sound like that song, woohoo.
2: Oh, I push it.
1: Because
2: yeah.
1: You go, woohoo.
2: I love it.
1: Like, what are you putting on a show for? Pipe down.
2: I'm not putting on a show. I'm doing it for me, Alana. It's all me. I love it. It's such a release.
1: Like, would you be quiet? And listen, I have a non-romantic love for you. I will say, there's times when you sneeze and I'm already not in the mood. I'm like, oh, here we go again. Like, so loud. And you do it. Like, there's no way it's performative, I think.
2: No, not at all. I do it by myself. I'll do it in front of you. It's my favorite part. All my sneezes come out before 8 o'clock. I don't sneeze. Lucky I don't me. Know why. I don't know why. But I'll have one at 4:30. It's just every day. It comes out and it's a wake-up call.
1: I do notice a difference in your personality after, like, you sneeze a couple of times and it's almost like you're ready to go.
2: It kickstarts the day.
1: Yeah.
2: I love pushing it more.
1: It scares me because it'll be dead silent in here.
2: No, it's not. Dead silent because I go, uh-oh. I give you a warning. Uh-oh, it's coming. That's like a heads up.
1: It's okay. Some people are really bad, though, with out of nowhere, like, and it gives you like that. I get that feeling sometimes. Like I get scared. Like someone's
2: nothing
1: yelling.
2: Worse than a sneeze that sneaks up on you.
1: Yeah, it's scary. Yeah.
2: My favorite thing is thinking about what my dog is thinking when I sneeze.
1: The dog's
2: because
1: probably like, oh,
2: she's
1: here
2: like,
1: we go again.
2: What are you yelling about? Like, what did I do? I did nothing. She always wakes up and looks at you like, what was that for? You can't warn a dog that it's coming. I can warn you with a and it's coming. She just has no clue. It's just a normal day. Then all of a sudden I go, what? What the heck?
1: Anne says, my husband sneezes continually when he's tired.
2: Oh.
1: That's an interesting reaction.
2: Wonder where that comes from.
1: Yeah, I don't know.
2: Maybe that is. Maybe that's where I'm getting it from.
1: I guess if you do it early in the morning.
2: Yeah.
1: I want to see you try to do quiet, though. Like just
2: no. I could blow up my intestines.
1: Take a tissue.
2: Every orifice will just
1: sneeze
2: explode.
1: Sneeze it in there and do it quieter.
2: No.
1: You don't have to make the sound effect.
2: You can do what you do. You just leave this. When I'll wait. I'll hold it when you leave the studio to go fart out in the hallway. I know what you're doing. Every day you leave and you wander into the hallway, you go do your thing quietly. I'll do my sneezes in here. Deal?
1: Deal.
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1: It's Alana, and this is what you need to know from cknewstoday.ca. Drivers in Wallaceburg will need to find another route if they normally use the Lord Selkirk Bridge. The bridge is closed because of a mechanical issue that prevents it from opening for marine traffic. Pedestrians can still cross, but motorists are being directed to use Baseline Road, Old Glass Road, Mason Street, and Arnold Street. There's no timeline for repairs or when the bridge will reopen. A court hearing over the proposed Dresden landfill and waste processing facility has been delayed until November now. The hearing was originally set for a little later this month, but has been pushed back to November 17th. Chatham Kent says its legal team needs more time to review the high volume of documents submitted in that case. The hearing will determine whether York 1 requires local zoning approvals for the project. It will not decide whether the facility can ultimately proceed. And CK Police are stepping up education and enforcement around electric scooters. E-scooters are not generally permitted on public property because the municipality hasn't created a bylaw allowing them. 22 e-scooter incidents have been reported so far this year. The campaign encourages residents to learn the rules, while officers will monitor e-scooter use and enforce the law when needed. Jays down Cleveland 11-0. Toronto is 1.5 games back of the Guardians in the wild card race now. Meanwhile, Tigers beat Minnesota 11-6. And the Chatham Maroons doubled up the LaSalle Vipers 4-2 in GOHL preseason action. We're still under a heat warning. It'll be mainly cloudy with a chance of showers throughout the day. With the Humidex, it'll feel like 37. Tonight, cloudy with a chance of rain, low of 20. And tomorrow, much of the same, cloudy, could see some showers, high of 29. For more on these and other stories, visit cknewstoday.ca.
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0: funny, relatable, and good-looking, if you're into that. 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
1: Yesterday morning, I had a bit of a vent about rant and raves in the stupidity of Facebook here in the last little while. I feel like it's just gone over the top. I was thinking by myself. I'm like, well, you know what? I should probably just be honest with everybody. I'm not a perfect person either. As much as you think I am, Alana,
2: Comes as a shock, okay?
1: I am not.
2: Take in.
1: And I'm guilty of being a Facebook tease.
2: What are you doing on there?
1: Flaunting my you-know-whats around there.
2: Oh.
1: When it comes to Marketplace, I'm a tease. I will search the Marketplace, and then I see something. And then I fire off the message, the generic, is this still available?
2: Mm-hmm.
1: And then I just ghost.
2: Oh, you do?
1: Yeah, the Chris at the moment thought it might be a good idea to buy a snowblower in August. And then 20 minutes later, 2 hours later, whenever the responder comes back with, yes, it is, I go, yeah, it's not my thing. I get in, like, I'm in the mood at the time, and then I'm out of the mood, and I've just teased them. Just dip my toe in the water, kick the tires, and then I'm out.
2: I mean, you have the right to say yes or no to whatever you want, but I don't mess with Marketplace too much, but a few times I do, it is kind of annoying when you're like, hey, I got someone finally to take this off my hands.
1: That's why I don't sell anything on Marketplace. I don't want to deal with people. I don't want people showing up in my house. I'd rather just throw it away or donate it and get rid of it. I don't want to have to deal with people like me. I don't want to deal with me. But I'm a tease. And I had somebody the other day. I was looking at a snowblower. I'm like, you know what? Time to think ahead. Now is the time to buy a snowblower. Not when we have the first snow.
2: Yeah.
1: Right? And then it's going to be they're going to jack the price up. And then I was like, oh, that's a good price. Maybe I do need a snowblower. Boom. Click on it. The guy's like, yeah, it's available. Come see it. And I was like, eh.
2: Nah, you got
1: I'm all good.
2: Excited.
1: I'm good. It's a thing, Alana. I've got to understand what I contain here, who I am, by just teasing these fellas willy-nilly all over the internet.
2: Although I guess it's better than you don't want to go too far, you know what I mean? You don't want to get there and be like, that's even more annoying when you get there and they're like, no, never mind. Like, you see the snowblower and you're like, no, never mind.
1: Well, that's the position I don't want to get in, because I feel like if I got there, I would probably just out of guilt buy it.
2: Yeah, no, I'm 100% the same way.
1: I'd get there and I'd be like, well, I've wasted their time this far. Just might as well just.
2: So then you go,
1: so
2: do you block them?
1: What do I do?
2: Do you block them?
1: No, I just.
2: Oh, anytime I buy anything on Marketplace or have any dealings on Marketplace, I block the person after. I don't want anything happening.
1: Yeah, I got a couple people here in my inbox right now. They're like, are you serious? Did you want? I have somebody else interested. And I'm like, nah, go ahead. Do what you want to do.
2: Okay.
1: I just check out. But there's some things on there.
2: Yeah, I guess that's why you have to let them know, because what if they have someone else interested?
1: Well, then, yeah. Like, well, here's another snowblower today. It's $125 marked down. There's a Ford Ranger at $3,000?
2: Don't get sucked in on there.
1: Oh, look at these. And then there's like some decent, like, well, I don't even know what that thing is, but I could probably use one of those. Look at this. There's a costume.
2: I didn't know you're such a Marketplace.
1: I don't know when I got into it. Suddenly I'm into it now.
2: Costume of what?
1: It looks like Cookie Monster.
2: There you go. You can ride your snowblower or whatever. Yeah, Kelly says you're just cruel.
1: I know. I truly am. And I hate myself for it. I hate that. Because if I had something and somebody messaged, is this still available? First of all, they shouldn't have that. That generic, is this still available? You should have to be forced to come up with some kind of conversation starter. Can I buy this? Whatever. Don't just have it generic, because it's too easy to click. And what a dumb thing to say.
2: I don't
1: like
2: that.
1: Why is it on here if it's not available? 100%.
2: Yeah, it's available. Like, do you not see the listing? Or what was I going to say? Yeah, just cruel. I feel like it's almost kind of it's got to be some kind of sickness. Like, you almost get off on messaging or something.
1: Because I'm like, oh, I could use that. Like, here's a power sweeper. I could use a power sweeper, right? At that moment, this moment, I'm like, nah, power sweeper, yeah. And then give me 25 minutes. I'm like, I don't need a power sweeper. What do I need that for? And I back out of the whole
2: idea. That's the problem, because when you go to a store or window shop, you can just kind of put it back and no one knows. But now you're bothering people.
1: I apologize. Ooh. Couple slow pitch bats.
2: You're the boy who cried wolf. 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
1: When I finally want to buy something, yeah, you're right. They're just going to, they're not going to answer.
2: Now here he goes, playing his little games again.
1: That's what I do.
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1: CKSY weather, yellow heat warning still in effect for Chatham Kent after last night's storm. We are going to clear up. We'll see some sunshine, and then we could see another thunderstorm this afternoon. High today, 29, is going to feel like 37. Overnight tonight, more rain. Tomorrow, some rain. And then the long weekend shapes up to be pretty decent. Humidex currently in Chatham Kent's at 27. Wallaceburg, the Lord Selkirk Bridge is closed until further notice, and there are branches down in some roads and streets around Chatham Kent after last night's storm. They're working to get that cleaned up. Lady Gaga, this is Born This Way on CKSY.

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2: 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Go online. Give us your name. That's all you have to do. And then, beginning on Tuesday, 7:05, 12:05, and 3:05, you and I, Amber Lee, and

0: Okay, we'll each announce a name. That name has 10 minutes to call back, and if they do, they win cash. We're going to start at $100 on Tuesday morning.
1: Just like that. What a way to get back into the routine.
0: Exactly. 100 bones is yours. Now, if that person doesn't call in 10 minutes, we get a new name the next time around, and the jackpot goes up. The price goes up.
1: I'm so excited for the end to see who won the most jackpot and how that works.
0: How high it got. Yeah.
1: I'm not going to lie, I was so excited that I started thinking about it and the logistics. I was falling asleep last night thinking, I had visions of people coming here to pick up their winnings and what they're going to spend it on. Should be fun the next couple of weeks.
0: That's why we weren't involved in that meeting. All the logistics. We were just...
1: I don't know nothing about the logistics.
0: Upper management was in on that.
1: Here, read these lines.
0: Yeah, you tell them what to do. So beginning Tuesday, that's the date. You still have time. You're not behind the eight ball at all.
1: Not at all.
0: Just go online right now, 943CKSY.com. Oh, there's two more people.
1: Wow.
0: As we're speaking. go online, just put your name in, last name, and then beginning on Tuesday, we're going to call a name out at 7:05 a.m. If it's yours, call back. Boom, that easy. Now, if it's not your name, you sit tight. Maybe your name comes up the next time.
1: Lots of names to be called.
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1: Hey, it's Alana, and this is what you need to know from cknewstoday.ca. The Lord Selkirk Bridge in Wallaceburg is closed to vehicles until further notice. A mechanical issue means the bridge cannot open for marine traffic, so it's closed as a safety precaution. Pedestrians are still allowed to cross, but drivers are being asked to follow the posted detour. No word yet on when repairs will be done. The legal battle over York One's proposed Dresden landfill and waste processing facility is being pushed back. A hearing that was set for September 21st has been rescheduled now for November 17th. Chatham Kent says its lawyers need more time to review submitted documents. Residents will also have a chance to comment through the province's environmental registry. Officials expect the comment period to last for 45 days, although the posting date has not been announced yet. And CK Police are launching a safety campaign following a rise in electric scooters. Police say e-scooters generally are not permitted on public property. That includes roads, sidewalks, trails, and other municipal areas. And that's because Chatham-Kent doesn't currently have a bylaw allowing them. There have been 22 e-scooter incidents reported so far this year. Officers will focus on education during the campaign, but enforcement will happen when necessary. Jays down Cleveland 11-0. Toronto is now 1.5 game back of the Guardians in the wildcard race. Tigers beat Minnesota 11-6. And the Chatham Maroons doubled up the LaSalle Vipers 4-2 in GOHL preseason action. That heat warning still in effect for us. Mainly cloudy today. Chance of rain feeling like 37. Cloudy with a chance of rain tonight and a low of 20. And then tomorrow, cloudy, could see some more showers, a high of 29. For more on these and other stories, head to cknewstoday.ca.
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1: I was thinking about, and I want to hear about, things you used to hate that now you love, like you did a 180 on.
2: No.
1: And I bring this up because I was at the grocery store yesterday. I don't know when it happened. I don't know if it's age or just one of those things. I had to get peanut butter. I'm in the section, and you know me, it takes me 20 minutes to make a simple decision.
2: Yeah.
1: But I've switched. All my life, I thought crunchy peanut butter was disgusting. I was always a smooth peanut butter person. I don't even look at smooth peanut butter now. I'm doing
2: really?
1: Crunchy. And I get home, I'm like, no, this is so much better. Like, I can't believe I used to hate crunchy peanut butter. Same thing with salsa. When I was a kid, I didn't want any chunks in my salsa. It was disgusting. Now I need chunks. I need pieces in my salsa. You know what I mean? I was so adverse to anything with crunch or texture or chunkiness when I was a kid. But now I'm like, nah, I need it. I love it. Like, I can't go the other way. Totally changed my mind on it. And it doesn't just have to be food, because I got a list of, like, unfood.
2: Well, that's what
1: too.
2: I was going to say. I guess it could be food. It could be anything. Things you used
1: things
2: to hate.
1: Things you used to hate that now you really love or really, you enjoy.
2: Really
1: like, for food, I also put mustard and onion. But for non-food things, I put waking up early.
2: Oh, I love
1: it. I used to be, yeah. Man, my parents, like, I used to have the audacity to sleep until, like, 1 p.m. And I was doing that when I was, like, in my 20s, too. I'm like, I'll never be a morning person. Then, obviously, I got this job. Now, I'm like, oh, wow, mornings are peaceful. You catch a sunrise, life is all right for a couple minutes.
2: 519-354-8684. Let's hear you today. What are things that you used to hate, but now you love? I don't know. I'm stumped.
1: Really?
2: Pretty
1: I got
2: set
1: a big
2: in my
1: one
2: ways.
1: On my list. Yeah, I could see that for you. But I'm sure there's lots.
2: Yeah, it's going to be something. The sleeping in, I think we all did that. But you're right, now I'm like, I love getting up early. And then on the weekend, sometimes I'm like, ooh, I'm up at 4:30. Like, I get excited.
1: I'm like, I better be up early. Like, I got lots of stuff to do. I better be up early. I better not be sleeping in. One on my list, and you might be surprised, I put Taylor Swift on my list. I felt,
2: used to hate Taylor
1: Swift. I didn't
2: Swift.
1: Really like Taylor. I fell for the, she just writes songs about boys, and gee, so many boyfriends. This, I fell, and then my frontal lobe developed. I'm like, oh no, actually, let's sit and listen for the songs for a couple minutes. I'm like, no, this is great. Like, I completely, no, but I had a spell there where I was like, nah, I don't like this. I don't like these songs, blah, blah, blah. But yeah, obviously that's changed.
2: We got Taya. I love this one. She says, ironically, I used to hate the radio. I would beg my dad to let me put in a CD or Bluetooth my phone. Since college, I've been obsessed with listening to radio. CKSY, obviously, she says. I love hearing the news, new tunes, talk, and of course, the contest. Thank you.
1: Wow.
2: Gord says, I used to hate, but now I love is being single.
1: No, that is a good one, though. Yeah. Like, you think it's so worse, you think it's so lonely, then you're
2: okay.
1: Like, wait, this actually rocks.
2: I go the other way. I was like, I don't need to be a relationship. Now you're in a relationship.
1: That's a good one, too.
2: Yeah.
1: Okay. I like Doug's. He says, I used to hate the Nacho Supreme. Now the more loaded, the better.
2: How about this one, Colleen? Naps or spankings? Hello.
1: Okay, Marcus has a good one. He says, I never trusted chiropractors. Now I see one regularly, and he is amazing.
2: Yeah, I could see you coming back around on that one. Okay, so we're talking today about things you used to hate and now you love. It can be as simple as Nacho Supreme. It
1: can be as deep as being in a relationship.
2: Yeah, you can go any way on this one. What is something you used to hate but now you love?
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8: CKSY weather, another day, another heat warning. It stays intact. We've got a high today. It's going to feel like 37, so a little cooler than yesterday, just barely. Sun, cloud, early today, and then we could see another shower, maybe a thunderstorm this afternoon. Overnight, tonight, more rain. Tomorrow, some more rain. Then the long weekend looks pretty good. The Humidex at the moment in Chatham-Kent's at 27. Heads up, in Wallaceburg, the Lord Selkirk Bridge is closed until further notice. Atlanta's got more at 8 o'clock. Zara Larson's Midnight Sun on CKSY.

0: Today, we are talking about things you used to hate, but now you love. And I thought, why not just interrupt a song and tell you all about
1: it? The topic's so good, we have to get back in there.
0: I totally pushed the wrong button. That's on me. I apologize for that. But that's what we're talking about today. We're getting so many texts in. We're sitting here off air laughing about these. Let's go over a couple. Things you used to hate, but now you love.
1: Sandra, welcome to the good side. She says, I used to hate grocery shopping because I worked in a grocery store. Now I like it. Love grocery shopping. Another texter here says pineapple on pizza.
0: Yes.
1: We've converted to that. I'm still not there yet, but maybe one day.
0: You're not there yet?
1: I'm sorry to say it. I'm not there yet.
0: Get out.
1: I've plenty of time.
0: I'm going to drop you at the Chatham Kent border.
1: Go interrupt a song.
0: Oh, jeez. I used to hate it doing that. Now I love interrupting yeah. songs. I love it. Something you hated, now you love. What do you got for us? 519-354-8684.

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1: Alana brought up that she's into, what are you into? You're into chunky peanut butter now.
2: I think that's not the right word, crunchy.
1: Crunchy. Not chunky. If it's chunky, you're doing something wrong.
2: Crunchy peanut butter, after years of only being smooth, I never wanted crunchy peanut butter, but now smooth kind of grosses me out. And same with salsa, I was saying. When I was young, I didn't want any chunks in my salsa, but now I like chunky salsa.
1: So now we're talking about things you used to hate, but now you love. And it could be anything. It doesn't have to be food. It could be anything. And we're getting a lot of varying responses today on the text lines.
2: Yeah, so Kat was another one. She said naps, which I'm surprised, because I never went to a phase where I didn't like naps, I don't think.
1: I wrote down naps. Because remember, you were a kid, and it's like, you should have a nap. And you're like, I don't want to have a nap. I want to play outside. This is when you're really young. Now, put me down for a nap anytime.
2: Well, I guess on that note, getting carded.
1: Oh, yeah.
2: I used to be like, oh, I got to get my ID out. Now I'm walking through praying for it.
1: Wear it on my neck, yeah.
2: Amanda has a good one. She says, when people cancel plans, because I probably didn't want to go anymore anyway. Yes. That's a genius one. And you spend the whole day, you're like, please cancel, please cancel.
1: And it just like, oh, it just opened your life up. You're so happy.
2: Yeah,
1: that's a good one, Amanda.
2: To do nothing. Okay, this text come in. It says Brussels sprouts, which that one, this year, I've also been really into Brussels sprouts for the first time ever.
1: Yep.
2: Delicious.
1: I'm going to go veggies overall. As a kid, I did not love veggies. Now, I like veggies.
2: Oh, yeah, you got to have some veggies. Yeah. Actually, speaking of that, Kim says beans. My husband started making a black bean with chipotle peppers paste in our tacos, and now I love them.
1: Oh, that sounds good.
2: I don't know if you're for this one yet. I'm not there yet, but Wendy says liver.
1: No, I'm not there. I don't know if I'll ever get there. Brooke says, used to hate winter, now I love it. And she works in a greenhouse. All right, I get that, yeah.
2: That's a good one. I think you come to appreciate winter for sure.
1: Yeah.
2: I put, not that I ever hated it per se, but watching football, I didn't go out of my way, but now I'm like, Sunday, maybe I'll watch some football. I also put yoga and Pilates. I never wanted to do anything with meditation. I didn't want to turn my mind off. I didn't want to be alone with my thoughts, but now
1: I just go gym altogether.
2: Yeah, gym is a good one.
1: Yeah.
2: Yeah.
1: That's a good place to just zone out for a little bit.
2: Yeah.
1: Look at us. We've grown.
2: Look at us changing.
1: Not necessarily better people, but we have grown.
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2: It's Alana, and this is what you need to know from cknewstoday.ca. Drivers in Wallaceburg will need to find another route if they normally use the Lord Selkirk Bridge. The bridge is closed because of a mechanical issue that prevents it from opening for marine traffic. Pedestrians can still cross, but motorists are being directed to use Baseline Road, Old Glass Road, Mason Street, and Arnold Street. There's no timeline for repairs or when the bridge will reopen. A court hearing over the proposed Dresden landfill and waste processing facility has been delayed until November now. The hearing was originally set for a little later this month, but has been pushed back to November 17th. Chatham Kent says its legal team needs more time to review the high volume of documents submitted in that case. The hearing will determine whether York 1 requires local zoning approvals for the project. It will not decide whether the facility can ultimately proceed. And CK police are stepping up education and enforcement around electric scooters. E-scooters are not generally permitted on public property because the municipality hasn't created a bylaw allowing them. 22 e-scooter incidents have been reported so far this year. The campaign encourages residents to learn the rules, while officers will monitor e-scooter use and enforce the law when needed. Jays down Cleveland 11-0. Toronto is 1.5 games back of the Guardians in the wild card race now. Meanwhile, Tigers beat Minnesota 11-6. And the Chatham Maroons doubled up the LaSalle Vipers 4-2 in GOHL preseason action. We're still under a heat warning. It'll be mainly cloudy with a chance of showers throughout the day. With the Humidex, it'll feel like 37. Tonight, cloudy with a chance of rain, low of 20. And tomorrow, much of the same, cloudy, could see some showers, high of 29. For more on these and other stories, visit cknewstoday.ca.
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1: Let me ask you one more question.
0: Time for the big brains to go to work. It's the water cooler question of the day.
2: 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People do this throughout the day. The average length of it is 6.5 seconds. Mm. You do this throughout the day. The average length is 6.5 seconds. What do you think that is? 519-354-8684. We will get you that pizza from Paisanos if you get it right today. 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We do this throughout the day. The average length is 6.5 seconds.
3: Our guest could win you that pizza from Paisanos. Let's see what we got today. 519-354-8684. For your first, what's your guess?
4: Yawn.
3: There you go. Yeah. Yeah. You are right. Who is this?
4: It's Trevor.
3: Trevor, you're right across the street, right?
4: Well, kind of, sort of.
3: Yeah. Trevor's a winner today. Trevor, we've got the prize giraffe in studio. He's going to go out here in a couple minutes and give away some prizes. But he's off to school. Do you have any advice for a young man that's going off to college? As a gentleman yourself. Any advice you want to pass along?
4: Enjoy it while you're young and do some things so you don't regret it later.
3: Oh, see? That's a good one. Enjoy it while you're young and do things you'll regret or don't regret. You get that?
4: No, do things that you'll regret at the time, but not when you get older.
2: Yeah, that's a good call.
3: Yeah. Don't let it be on your record. That's a good one.
4: Exactly.
3: Trevor, we're going to talk to Nate. We're going to take some advice here in a couple of minutes. Atlanta, 6 seconds is the average
2: yawn? 6.5 yawns. So I yawned to
3: six
2: test
3: and a half
2: it out.
3: Yawns.
2: 6.5 seconds is the average.
3: Jeez.
2: I was testing out yawns when I was thinking of the question. I think that sounds right. If you get a good one in there.
3: Yeah. You yawn all the time, though, as we're talking.
2: Yeah,
3: it's like
2: I do.
3: Your thing. You're always gasping for air.
2: I think
3: over there.
2: I'm longer than 6.5 seconds.
3: I think it's just my story.
2: Perpetual
3: Trevor,
2: yawns.
3: You're going to win here today. Congratulations. You got that pizza from Paisanos.
2: Average length of a yawn is 6.5 seconds.
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5: CKSY weather, got that yellow heat warning in effect again for the day today. It's going to continue, and we'll see some sunshine, but we will also see another chance of rain, maybe a thunderstorm this afternoon, so don't go too far with that. High today, 29. That's going to feel like 37. More rain expected overnight tonight. We have got Nate, the CK Mornings prize draft, who is in studio with us right now, and he's got some tickets to go see UB40. What I thought we could do, Alana, because he is off to school. You're going to jump on the... He's not even ready. He's going to Fanshawe, right? Am I right with that, Nate? He's going to Fanshawe, and he's leaving on the weekend. So we need... This is our goodbye. He's leaving the nest.
6: This is. He's on his own. Exciting times.
5: So Nate has been with us here for about a year and a half now, and he's helped us give out a bunch of different prizes. But we need some advice. Trevor just gave a little bit of advice, right? Like, do it, enjoy it while you're young.
6: Yeah, and everyone, I think, is going to have their own take on advice. And, I mean, it's a big... How are you feeling, Nate? It's a big time in your life.
5: Can you use some advice? Yeah.
7: You could always go for some advice.
6: Always. Yeah,
5: see? The kid's already, yeah.
6: The kid already knows.
5: Halfway there. So let's get some advice for Nate. And this could be advice for anybody this weekend, heading back to school, university, maybe for the first time. What kind of advice would you offer a young... How old are you?
7: 17-year-old guy.
5: Girls going off to school. What kind of advice would you give? 519-354-8670. I got a couple things prepared. We'll offer that. One of our texters will win tickets to go see UB40 at Caesars Windsor. Okay? And then we'll get Nate out with the prize draft, and he'll be wandering the streets one last time. Destiny's Child is on CKSY.

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1: That was about a year and a half ago that young Nate Jacobs, a graduate of CKSS, came into the radio station as a co-op student. I had known Nate a little bit prior to that. He shows up here. He was looking for something to do one day, and we said, why don't you put this silly giraffe costume on? He did, willingly. And we have since then had our very own CK Mornings prize giraffe.
2: He was such a trooper the whole time, very enthusiastic, always had a smile on his face.
1: It's about a year ago, we made him jump in a pool in that giraffe costume. We thought we lost him.
2: Yeah, that's what I'm talking about. Always a trooper. He was always up for whatever. It was such a joy.
1: Nate forgot to inform us that he couldn't swim, so that was almost the end of Nate. But hey, he's lived through it all. He's been around to help us with different giveaways, wearing his giraffe costume out and about. Nate, you're off to Fanshawe.
3: I am.
1: What are you taking at Fanshawe?
3: I'm going to be a marketer.
2: Oh, a marketer?
3: Yeah.
1: Really?
3: Yeah.
1: Like telemarketing? Just pick up
3: phone? Just market things.
1: Get my ducks cleaned? Is that going to be you? Oh, it could be him. Look at it. He's come so far, Alana. So you're off to Fanshawe. You leave on Saturday. You're gone.
3: I am, yeah.
1: Parents are going to have an empty house.
2: Yeah, how are they doing?
3: I think they're doing good. They're probably a little sad that I'm gone, that I'm going to be leaving, but... No, I think they're happy and sad for me.
2: Tell me about your dorm room. Like, that's exciting.
3: I get to live with three other people, so it's going to be pretty interesting. Ooh.
1: Three other people that you don't know.
3: Yeah.
1: That's awesome, interesting. Yeah. That's wild. So we asked for some advice to give to Nate, and not just Nate, but other students and families that have sons and daughters that are going to be taking off this weekend, going off to, you know, that next big step in life. And we've got some great advice that's come in. 519-354-8684. If you'd like to offer Nate some advice and all those that are going off to school, somebody's going to win tickets to see UB40. Nate, I want you to take notes here, okay?
3: Okay.
1: Okay, so have a listen. Let's go over some of these pieces of advice, Alana.
2: Margaret says, meet as many people as you can. Your teachers, take advantage of their office hours, go to the gym. It's free and good for you and your mental health. Another text says, make friends with people who do not have friends. Make sure you attend your classes. Another one from Sandra says, I used to work at the superstore with Nate. Best of luck in school.
3: I know her pretty well, yeah.
2: Oh, nice. Okay. Taya says, you're an adult in your professor's eyes, so you can do whatever you want, whether it's show up or not, or even get up and go to the bathroom. Don't raise your hand to get up and go to the bathroom. I made that mistake on the first day of college and never lived it down.
1: No, they don't know you're 17-year-old Nate. You're an adult.
2: You're an adult. Cindy says, don't forget to call or text your parents a couple times a week. As a mom, I worried about my kids when they went to school. Never travel alone at night. Party after your school work is done. Do not procrastinate. Due dates come up before you know it. Alicia says, make the most of this time. You won't get it back. Whatever you do, do it with kindness. She says, have the best time at school. Kathy says, join clubs, make lots of new friends. Some will last a lifetime, some of the friendships.
1: There you go, Nate. There's some advice. I got one for you. Learn where the laundry room is.

0: is you'll run out of underwear real quick.
1: That is true.
0: You don't want to be the guy that didn't wear underwear to class one day.
2: No. That it's happens. Even worse than wearing a giraffe costume.
0: You better be wearing underwear in that thing, too.
1: Yeah.
0: Keep the advice coming. 519-354-8684 if you've got some advice for Nate and any student that's going off to school. I thought today, instead of Nate going out with the passes to give away, we've got UB40 tickets. Piece of advice will be your entry, okay? So a texter will win those tickets to go see UB40. We'll do like a reverse parade. We're going to send Nate out with any prizes. You can just honk at him. This will be like Nate leaving the nest.
2: Truly, yeah.
0: So after 8:30, Nate, you're just going to walk the streets.
1: Okay.
0: Like a ceremonial get out.
1: Okay.
2: Sounds good.
0: Try not to cry, Atlanta. We might have something for you, too. Maybe got you a little something, okay? So let's do that. We'll do that coming up after 8:30. Keep the pieces of advice coming at 519-354-8684.
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2: Hey, it's Alana, and this is what you need to know from cknewstoday.ca. The Lord Selkirk Bridge in Wallaceburg is closed to vehicles until further notice. A mechanical issue means the bridge cannot open for marine traffic, so it's closed as a safety precaution. Pedestrians are still allowed to cross, but drivers are being asked to follow the posted detour. No word yet on when repairs will be done. The legal battle over York One's proposed Dresden landfill and waste processing facility is being pushed back. A hearing that was set for September 21st has been rescheduled now for November 17th. Chatham Kent says its lawyers need more time to review submitted documents. Residents will also have a chance to comment through the province's environmental registry. Officials expect the comment period to last for 45 days, although the posting date has not been announced yet. And CK police are launching a safety campaign following a rise in electric scooters. Police say e-scooters generally are not permitted on public property. That includes roads, sidewalks, trails, and other municipal areas. And that's because Chatham-Kent doesn't currently have a bylaw allowing them. There have been 22 e-scooter incidents reported so far this year. Officers will focus on education during the campaign, but enforcement will happen when necessary. Jays down Cleveland 11-0. Toronto is now 1.5 game back of the Guardians in the wildcard race. Tigers beat Minnesota 11-6. And the Chatham Maroons doubled up the LaSalle Vipers 4-2 in GOHL preseason action. That heat warning still in effect for us. Mainly cloudy today. Chance of rain feeling like 37. Cloudy with a chance of rain tonight and a low of 20. And then tomorrow, cloudy, could see some more showers, a high of 29. For more on these and other stories, head to cknewstoday.ca.
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1: Today is goodbye, not forever, but for now anyway. Nate, the CK Mornings prize giraffe. Nate was a co-op student who put on her giraffe costume one day, and life has never been the same.
2: Legendary, iconic.
1: Never been the same
3: for
1: this
3: kid. I am literally just an icon.
2: You are.
1: Truly, you are. So we've asked people here this morning, so you're off to school, you're off to Fanshawe going away this weekend, and you'll be off to school, you're going to be a marketer. We've had some texts come in about some advice, and one of our texts is going to get tickets to go see UB40. Michelle says, my son Dylan's going to Fanshawe for the first year of college, too. Tell Nate to bring the giraffe costume so my son knows how to find another Chathamite.
2: Wow, there you go.
1: I don't know if we want that giraffe costume in a college party, Elena, do we?
2: Well, we'd have to deep clean it afterwards, yeah.
1: Well, good luck. Find Dylan, okay?
3: Right.
1: Randy says, have fun. Don't worry about grades. Fun's more important.
2: Randy.
1: Yeah. Don't ever take Randy's advice. A lot of people sending in advice. Somebody's going to get tickets to go check out UB40. I'll respond to your text here in a second. We thought we'd give away a little something. We got a little something for you, Nate.
3: Oh.
1: Okay? Before you head out. We got you a little going away. Elena went and did some shopping here. So, Elena, you can give
2: some
1: this to
2: dorm
1: me.
2: Room essentials.
1: Dorm room essentials. Okay, so have a look at this, Nate, what we got for you here. It's a little basket. And, Elena, you can explain what's in there, too, because you did all the purchasing here.
2: So. Okay, so we've got, like I said, the dorm room essentials. We've got some Mr. Noodle.
4: Yep.
2: Some craft dinner.
4: Yep.
2: We've got, of course, you got to keep a photo of your loved one so you don't get homesick. So a photo of us three together.
1: Nice.
2: You know, you got to keep the dorm nice and clean.
1: He's going to have to explain to his roommates what he's doing wearing a giraffe costume. That's going to be an awesome icebreaker.
2: Keep the dorm room nice and clean in case, you know, maybe you bring a lady through back. I got you some cleaning wipes. I got you brownies, cosmic brownies, because I feel like that's like an after school snack kind of thing.
1: Yeah, you'll have those gone before he leaves for school.
2: Some pens. I got you a notepad. I couldn't find a giraffe, so the second best Sahara Desert animal, an elephant, is on it.
1: Thank you.
2: A card. Some fun. I got you a little mini pool, tabletop pool.
3: That's awesome.
1: I'm holding back tears, Elena.
2: Yeah, they grow up so fast.
1: Nate, congratulations. Thanks for all the advice today. So what we're going to do, Nate's going to go out this morning. You can head out now, Nate. We can talk to you on the phone. So Nate's going to leave the studio here. One last time. There he goes, Elena. There he goes.
2: Farewell. Spread
1: Bye,
2: your wings.
1: Nate. Goodbye. Spread your... Nate, can you hear me now? Are you on the... Did he not bring the phone with him?
2: He's like, get me out of here already.
1: Nate, are you there, buddy?
4: Yep, I'm here.
2: There he is.
1: There he is. All right, so Nate's going to head out right now. He's just leaving the building. One last time is Nate, the CK Mornings Prize Giraffe. We're going to do a reverse parade.
2: A reverse parade. Okay.
1: Yeah.
2: How does this
1: so
2: work?
1: Nate's going to walk down the street. You can just honk at Nate. And we're going to watch here on the security cameras. Nate, where are you?
2: I see the giraffe shadow.
1: Go out to the main street. Go out to Kyle Drive. Okay. So there's Nate, the CK Mornings Prize Giraffe, taking his time. One last time. It's heading. Pick up the pace a little bit, Nate. We need to get this done here.
4: Awesome.
1: All right.
4: It's
2: a wonderful parade.
1: Yeah. There he is. Ladies and gentlemen, that's Nate, the CK Mornings Prize Giraffe. Out
2: Look
1: on Kyle Drive.
2: Look at him go.
1: Give him a honk,
2: yes.
1: Okay? Give him a honk. And Nate, we want to hear these honks as you start wandering down. You're going towards, towards Enbridge. Okay, that's the way he's heading. There he goes.
2: Wow.
1: Atlanta goes up so fast. Anybody honk yet, Nate? Nate?
4: Yes.
1: Has anybody honked yet?
4: No, not yet.
1: Okay.
2: Well,
4: they don't know who
2: they're coming. They're coming.
1: I want you to go all the way to the bridge, cross the street, and come all the way back, okay? This is the reverse parade of Nate, the CK Mornings Prize Giraffe.
2: He's,
4: I got one honk.
1: There you go. There he is. He's growing up. Leaving the nest. Nate, you stay on the phone, okay? Because insurance-wise, we need to stay in touch. All right?
4: Okay.
1: Okay, Nate, don't go anywhere. There he is. That's Nate. Our CK Mornings Prize Draft.
2: Good
1: off
2: luck
1: this school.
2: To him.
1: Keep the advice coming. We got UB40 tickets. I'll tell you the winners before 9 o'clock.
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1: CKSY weather. We have a yellow heat warning still in effect for Chatham County. It's not going anywhere. A little cooler. It's not really that much cooler, but cooler than it was yesterday. Today's high is going to feel like 37. Sunshine now. Some thunderstorms likely later on, and those showers will continue overnight and into tomorrow before the weekend gets here. Good looking Labor Day weekend in Chatham, Kent. Humidex at the moment at 29.

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1: Saying goodbye to our intern, Nate, who is the CK Mornings prize giraffe because he's wearing a giraffe costume and he's wandering Kyle Drive right now. And to all students that are off to college, university, maybe for the first time, leaving home. Best of luck. Best of luck to mom and dad this weekend, too.
2: Yeah, that's a difficult time. Oh, they're sweet.
1: Yeah, for sure. Nate, whereabouts are you now? You're up and down Kyle Drive just waving at the Legion.
3: I'm near Deluxe Paint right now.
1: Deluxe Paints. All right, well, keep coming back this way. I just realized as well that there is a heat warning, so you're out there in that heavy costume. You probably should get back. So Nate is making his way back here. We got a text from Cindy. Said, I saw Nate by Jiffy Lube, but I had a customer and couldn't stop and say hi. Good luck at school. Nate, have fun and enjoy life to the fullest.
3: Thank you.
2: Nice. Oh, there you go. That love he deserves.
1: Don't get hit by a car, okay, Nate?
2: It's no way to send you off.
3: I won't.
1: Listen to the love.
2: They love you, Nate. They're going to miss you.
1: I had some advice for you, too, Nate. You should make friends as soon as you can with somebody who owns a car. Right?
3: Maybe.
1: Think about that.
3: Yeah.
1: Because you're going to be in London. It's not the easiest place to get around. You get friends with somebody who owns a car, boom. Now you're rolling all over the place. You find that person who's got a car right away, day one, and you start hanging out with them, okay? Even better if it's a woman. Nate, the CK Mornings Prize Giraffe, representing all students that are heading off to school and university here over the weekend. Did you have anything to say to Chatham Kent, to the CKSY listeners who have supported you over your time here as the CK Mornings Prize Giraffe? I'll leave it up to you, Nate, for some final words of wisdom.
3: Thank you. Thank you so much for making me who I am, for making me this popular. it's been an absolute honor to do this. And, I've been absolutely loving it ever since.
1: Aww. Same words right out of a giraffe's mouth.
2: We'll miss you.
1: That's awesome, Nate.
2: Miss you.
1: That is awesome. Congratulations, Nate. Now, get back here, okay? Because you're off the payroll.
3: Okay.
1: Okay, get back in here. Nate, the CK Mornings Prize Draft. Good luck to everyone getting everyone off to school here this weekend. We did have tickets to go see UB40. Alicia and Christine are going to win those tickets. Last pair to win tomorrow morning.
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14: CKSY weather, heat warning back in effect for the day today. Some sunshine now that will give away to some clouds and maybe a thunderstorm back again this afternoon. Same thing overnight. Tomorrow morning will be wet and stormy and then with some cloudy skies to get the weekend started. The long weekend doesn't look too bad so far. Humidex at the moment with sunny skies. Feels like 29.
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2: Tim Hortons with $80?
1: No, sorry.
2: You're already getting your wires confused.
1: $80 at Canadian Tire I cashed in last week.
2: Wow, that's a bargain.
1: I know. 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
2: Huh.
1: Yeah. I don't know. I never use it, so I just go, yeah, just keep it there. I actually used it at Sport Check.
2: Oh, you can use it there too.
1: So you can use your Triangle Rewards. It's so.
2: Everything's gonna be Triangle Rewards. We've talked about this before. I don't do points.
1: I don't understand why you don't. I just saved $100.
2: Yeah.
1: The way you shop, you should be.
2: I never do. They ask me everywhere I go if I got a card. I say nah. So this isn't gonna entice me any further.
1: So the fact that like you could save $100 on a purchase doesn't you don't. Like, we buy our shopping.
2: But I'm like, you're going to spend that. Yeah, I saved $100 after I spent $1,000 on it.
1: Yeah, but you're already spending $1,000.
2: I just don't like, care.
1: Like, we did our, what do they call it at the superstore? What are those?
2: Optimum
1: points. We use our optimum points when we go away on vacation. We don't have to pay for groceries. We just use all our optimum points. And we have, like, $100. We buy groceries anyway, so
2: my mom's crazy with optimum. Like, she will go on the certain days. I got a glimpse at her balance the other day. She got like $250,000 optimum points.
1: Well, don't say that out loud.
2: Sorry.
1: Keep that quiet.
2: She's such a points person. Like, she's so serious about it. So she'll love this.
1: You're right. Points people will jump on this right away. I'm going to. I don't use my Tim's card nearly enough. I always forget to pull it out when I'm there.
2: That one adds up. Because every time I'm with someone who has it, they have free stuff.
1: Yeah. Well, that's why I don't understand why you wouldn't do it. You're always out and about.
2: I like to be difficult. One of those people. No. I got to be different.
1: These two companies, these two, Triangle and Tim's, have 20 million loyalty members across Canada. 20 million. And what do we have, like 35 million here?
2: That's wild.
1: That's pretty crazy to think. You'll start saving. That's now in effect as of yesterday.
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1: Exit poll online, go vote, 94.3CKSY.com. The internet is talking about this. Somebody brought it up. Should we change the calendar from 12 months to 5 so that they're all the same length? Okay, and I'll go into the explanation here, and it's pretty cockeyed the way they're talking here. But somebody asked, they're talking about the last 4 months of the year. 30 days this month, 31, 30, 31. That's how it goes. People say it's difficult. People are pretty dumb. They say that 365 days should be divided into 5 equal months of 73 days each. February. April. August. October. And December.
2: Please.
1: Yes. Millions of people have seen this post, and there's 40,000 plus likes and comments, and people are talking about it. Most of people are jokingly liking the idea, and others are like, you're idiots. Like, find something to do. So that's the exit poll today. You want to hear some of the responses?
2: Sure.
1: How about 13 months, 28 days every year? How about 13 months, 28 days each, and then New Year's Day is a special break day. We don't even count that one. I like that. How about the Egyptian method? 12 even months of 30 days, then a 5 or 6 day holiday festival. I like that one. Living through a 73-day joggist would finish people. How about my birthday is now joggist 43rd? Well, that'd be weird. Oh, the paydays. I never thought about that. Yeah, somebody brought up paydays. Rent still due once a month. That'd be very confusing. Why even have months at all? Let's just go with days. 1 to 365. It would just be like, hey, today is day 323. Jebruary sounds like a trendy girl name in Utah. I hate and love this. It's a terrible idea. I love it. So that's what we're asking today. Make sense? I'm going to have to think about that, or that's dumb.
2: I think it's dumb. I don't think it'll ever happen.
1: No.
2: I would drag on too much.
1: Oh.
2: 5 months. Especially when you get into, like, someone's kind of pointed out that spell of January, February or whatever.
1: February is 28 days long. It's the worst month in the calendar.
2: Yeah, so have one. That would be such a long string right there.
1: No. I like that switching. Even if you don't love it, like, I'm not loving that summer's getting in our rearview mirror, but the flip of the calendar is still something to look forward to. Should we change the calendar from 12 months to 5 so that they're all the same length? Your exit poll, it's online. 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
1: CKSY weather, yellow heat warning continues for Chatham Kent. Sun, cloud, maybe a thunderstorm in that forecast returning this afternoon. High today 29 is going to feel like 37, slightly cooler than yesterday. Thunderstorms possible overnight again tonight. Tomorrow could be unsettled, but the weekend so far anyway, Labor Day weekend, is looking pretty decent. 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
1: Every time I hear that song, I always say spaghetti. Covered in spaghetti. So it goes in my brain. It's like the hamster on the wheel going around. Always covered in spaghetti.
2: No, I'm going to hear it like that too, probably.
1: I know. It's one of those dumb things that somehow
2: you
1: got in my head.
2: You do that, though. You have a thing where you change random words. There's one song, and you always change the word to squirrel.
1: Yeah. I do that for the kids when they were young. I would change songs that said girl to squirrel.
2: Okay. So now I'm sitting here singing squirrel, too, now.
1: But do it. Do it. It makes things interesting.
2: Yeah, it does.
1: Like any song that says girl... change it to squirrel. The kids will love it. You'll be a hero. Big thanks to our prize giraffe, and good luck to our prize giraffe. He, as of this weekend, is off to Fanshawe College.
2: It's wild. Like, we're going to be co-oping for him soon.
1: Can you imagine the payback of us having to wear a giraffe costume? Nate, who is our co-op student here at the radio station, ended up working for the station over the summer.
2: Yeah.
1: But he got his break of wearing the giraffe costume and giving out prizes for us. So we sent him out one last time, gave him some advice this morning, and sent him away with a little basket full of goodies.
2: The bird is leaving the nest.
1: The giraffe is leaving the pen.
2: Yeah.
1: Whatever the term is. Tomorrow morning on CK Mornings, we've got a chance to win. We got those UB40 tickets to give away again. We got some relationship red flags tomorrow. I got to talk to you about a situation my buddy and his wife are going through.
2: Oh, no. Okay.
1: Okay. And it's not relationship red flags, but I want to get what people are thinking, because maybe it's normal. I think it's kind of weird.
2: Oh, okay. I'm excited.
1: So we'll get to that tomorrow morning, Friday, on CK Mornings.
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Chatham Kent's best music. Good morning. Happy Thursday. Happy one day to go into the long weekend. It is Alana. Hope your Thursday is going well so far. 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

Got another season of Dancing with the Stars on the way. 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Who's going to be on it? Let's go through the list. 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

0: Taylor Swift there on 94.3 CKSY. Taylor, whether you like her or not, definite star, the definition of superstar. How about some of these names? Dancing with the Stars just announced the cast for their 35th season. Can't believe it's been going on that long. It premieres September 15th on ABC. So they always do this. They announce the contestants who will be on Dancing with the Stars this season. Quick run through. There's 16 of them total. I'm not going to name them all, but Julia Stiles. I think definite star. She was in Save the Last Dance, for goodness sake. I still pretend I'm Julia Stiles in that movie anytime I dance. Tatiana Ali from The Fresh Prince of Bel-Air. I give her a star title, iconic TV show. Sarah Jane Nader from the reality series Love Thy Nader. That's a no from me, dog. Tyler Cameron from The Bachelorette season 15. Bottom of the barrel, no offense to Tyler. Also bottom of the barrel, Whitney Levitt's husband Connor Levitt from The Secret Lives of Mormon Wives. Not even the main girl, they had to get her husband. They're going through the family tree of the stars now. So this is contestants on the upcoming season of Dancing with the Stars. One of the Hanson brothers, Taylor Hanson, medium star. Chef Giada De Laurentiis, she's good. I'm probably showing my age for some of these, but there's podcaster and comedian Connor Wood. He also goes by the name Fibula. Sounds made up. I never heard of him. Jimmy Kimmel's sidekick, Geramo. He's pretty good. Jackson Olsen from the Savannah Bananas. We've got figure skating Olympic gold medalist Amber Glenn. And those are some of the other names. Maybe the stars are the friends we made along the way. Then again, I'm sitting here hating on them while they're getting paid to be on this show. I'm just sitting here talking about it. What do I know? Dancing with the Stars, new season coming up September 15th.
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5: CKSY weather still under that heat warning today. It'll feel like 37 with the humidity. Sunshine on and off, chance for some rain starting this afternoon. That chance of rain continues overnight, low of 20. And tomorrow, cloudy, showers possible again with a high of 29.
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congrats going out to Alicia and Christine. They won tickets to go check out UB40 at Caesars Windsor. That show coming up next month. One last pair of tickets, chance for you.

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1: Chatham Kent's best music for your workday, 94.3 CKSY. Hope you're enjoying your Thursday, the Thursday before the Labor Day long weekend, no less. Soaking in the last couple of days of summer vibes. So it's that time of year where we're kind of wrapping up all the summer activities. Last night was the final Chatham Concert Band show. They wrapped up their 99th season. And then tonight we got the finale of the summer concert series in Dresden and Blenheim. So the Dresden Rotary Club has Southern Moon Revival classic vibe. They'll be taking the stage at 6 o'clock tonight to wrap up their season. And then in Blenheim, the Talbot Trail Summer Concert Series at Talbot Trail Place. That closes tonight. Big Shiny Tunes is playing, and that concert starts at 7 o'clock. There is a slight chance of rain tonight, but otherwise, I'm hoping they're able to get one last show, one last concert out until next year. Till then, we bid them adieu. Final Dresden and Blenheim concerts going tonight.
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1: CKSY weather still under that heat warning today. It'll feel like 37 with the humidity. Sunshine on and off, chance for some rain starting this afternoon. That chance of rain continues overnight, low of 20. And tomorrow, cloudy, showers possible again with a high of 29.
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with you. Throwback there from Usher. A bop, really. I heard it when we were driving out to Buxton to deliver our Office of the Week pizza a couple of days ago, and I hadn't heard it in forever, and that's just the best feeling. I was like, oh yeah, I forgot about that song. I was jamming. I'm jamming now. Elijah Woods up next on 94.3 CKSY.

0: The Biebs, Justin Bieber with Daisies on 94.3 CKSY. It's Alana and Justin and his beautiful wife, Haley. They're always in the news. They've been together for years. They have a kid together, but there's always rumors going on about them. It's like people want them to break up. The hot talk on the streets right now, though, is they were at a wedding together last weekend. They went to Billie Eilish's brother's wedding, and it was an outdoor backyard kind of wedding. So some paparazzi helicopters, I'm assuming, caught photos of them. So the headlines right away were, they're fighting, look at them. So much so, I got an article right now where a body language expert weighed in. Mind you, it's still photos, you cannot hear anything, you're just basing it off their body language. Maybe they do look a little tense, but man, I could never be famous. I'm a hand talker, I'm flailing my hands right now, I'm over dramatic too. The word they use in this article is animated, it was an animated conversation. Every still frame of me would be looking like I'm reaming someone out. Like, Haley has her arm out in one picture, so everyone's like, she's yelling at him. She's probably pointing, telling him where the bathroom is.
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1: CKSY weather still under that heat warning today. It'll feel like 37 with the humidity. Sunshine on and off. Chance for some rain starting this afternoon. That chance of rain continues overnight. Low of 20. And tomorrow, cloudy, showers possible again with a high of 29.
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First, maybe you break up with someone, you're listening to that one, some Sophie Simmons with Love Turns Lonely. Then you move on and you hit them with The Irreplaceable by Beyonce on 94.3 CKSY.

0: Chatham Kent's best music, 94.3 CKSY. It's Alana. Thank you so much for hanging out with me today. Shout out again. Earlier this morning, just before 9 o'clock, we said goodbye to our prize draft on CK Mornings. So he was our co-op student, Nate. Last summer, he co-oped at the station. He put on this giraffe costume we randomly had lying around. He would put it on, help us hand out prizes, had a lot of fun. He was also on our summer road crew patrol this summer, so you might have ran into him at some events this summer throughout Chatham Kent. Been a blast having him around, but he is off. He's leaving the nest. He's off to college, going to Fanshawe. So we said goodbye to him, and we're wishing him good luck. And this morning, also, we asked people to give their advice to him, or any young person really who's heading to school for the first time in a few days. We got some great advice texted in. Heck, it's advice that you and I could use in adulthood even. Also getting some good advice on the photo we posted of him on our social media, so check that out. Feel free to add to it. I'm not off to school. I'm off to go home and take a nap pretty much, but hey, I'll take advice too if you got it. Have a wonderful afternoon. Amber Lee's up next, and I will talk to you again tomorrow morning.
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2: With an update from cknewstoday.ca, I'm Tamara Thornton. What started as thousands of people without power is down to a few hundred as crews continue to work. Thunderstorms that rolled through the area last night and this morning are to blame for most of the issues. At this time, Integra's customers seem to be in the clear. Hydro One has crews out and is estimating that all power in the area should be restored by 5 this evening. The number of injuries related to riding electric scooters has jumped significantly year over year. The Children's Hospital at London Health Sciences Centre recently released an advisory after 58 e-scooter-related injuries were reported between April and June. That's compared to 22 during the same time last year. LHSC is reminding the public that e-scooters are not children's toys, adding that they can cause serious injuries and even death if people don't ride them responsibly with proper safety equipment. Do you think electric scooters should be allowed on roads, sidewalks, trails, and other municipal property in Chatham, Kent? Let us know on our daily poll at cknewstoday.ca. In sports, no Detroit Tigers in the MLB today. The Toronto Blue Jays are looking for a second straight win against the Cleveland Guardians this afternoon. And Canada's Félix Auger-Aliassime is on the court at the U.S. Open this afternoon. The forecast, there is a heat warning and a severe thunderstorm watch in effect for Chatham, Kent. Cloudy with a good chance of rain and thunderstorms today. The high is 29, feeling like 37. Cloudy with a chance of showers and a risk of thunderstorms tonight. We could see fog patches develop after midnight and a low of 20. Tomorrow looks cloudy with potential rain and thunderstorms and a high of 29, feeling like 37. For more on these and other stories, go to cknewstoday.ca.
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talking. Chatham Kent's best music and afternoon. It's Amberly. Coming up, we'll talk about why some people think the year should be divided into five equal months of 73 days each, with names like Jebruary and Mapril. This is interesting, to say the least. We'll talk about that coming up on CKSY.

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0: 94.3 CKSY, Chatham Kent's best music. We have officially entered the burr months, September, October, November, December. These last 4 months of the year have 30, 31, 30, and 31 days, which is kind of difficult to keep straight for some people. A post on social media is going viral. Someone said it's kind of dumb that months are all these different lengths. They think the year should be divided into five equal months of 73 days each and have names like February, Maypril, Jogist, Socktober, and December, which seems like it could maybe work out until you have a leap year, and that's just going to throw a wrench in things. But millions of people have saw this post, a ton of likes and comments and shares, and not surprisingly, not everyone is a huge fan of the idea, but people are coming up with other ideas, like 13 months, 28 days each, that's 364, and then New Year's Day is just like a special break day. Or someone else suggested 12 even months of 30 days, then a 5 or 6 day holiday festival. I kind of like that idea. It's a bit easier to follow, right? A lot easier than saying your birthday is on Jogist 43rd.
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0: to canceling weather, mainly cloudy today with a chance of showers and thunderstorms. A high of 29, feeling like 37. Cloudy with a chance of showers and some fog patches developing tonight with a low of 20. Cloudy tomorrow, a chance of showers again and high of 29, feeling like 37 with the Humidex.
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0: 94.3 CKSY, Chatham Kent's best music. Next week, we have a fun new contest headed your way on Tuesday after the long weekend, the CKSY Cash Call. 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
0: CKSY weather, mainly cloudy today with a chance of showers and thunderstorms. A high of 29, feeling like 37. Cloudy with a chance of showers and some fog patches developing tonight with a low of 20. Cloudy tomorrow, a chance of showers again and high of 29, feeling like 37 with the Humidex.
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Chatham Kent's best music. It's Amberly. Apparently, some men resist dieting because they think it's only for women. This is interesting. They need it to be called something else, apparently, to be on board. More on that coming up in less than 10 minutes on CKSY.

0: 94.3 CKSY, Chatham Kent's best music. It's Amberly. So this new study just found men have a complicated relationship with dieting, and it might just be the word. So researchers held focus groups with men who had an interest in losing weight. But a theme that came up again and again, a lot of them saw dieting as something associated more with women. But these same men frequently talked about being unhappy with their own appearance, and they were motivated to lose weight because of how they looked. In fact, appearance was often a stronger motivator than their health concerns. Like, there was one guy who said a bad photo of himself was a bigger wake-up call than the emergency heart surgery that he had to go through. So now researchers are suggesting weight loss programs aimed at men may be more effective if they're framed around goals and challenges rather than the word dieting.
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0: CKSY weather, mainly cloudy today with a chance of showers and thunderstorms. A high of 29, feeling like 37. Cloudy with a chance of showers and some fog patches developing tonight with a low of 20. Cloudy tomorrow, a chance of showers again and a high of 29, feeling like 37 with the Humidex.
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0: 94.3 CKSY. Good afternoon. It's Amberly. It is the final night for the summer concert series with the Rotary Clubs in Dresden and Blenheim tonight. So the Dresden Rotary Club has Southern Moon Revival. This is a makeup date from one of the ones that got rained out or canceled due to the smoke or whatever. They had so many difficulties this year with these concerts. So the show in Dresden is at Rotary the Rotary Park at 6 o'clock tonight with Southern Moon Revival to wrap up the season. In Blenheim, the show is at 7, and it's been a tradition for a few years now to have the guys from Big Shiny Tunes wrap up the season at Talbot Trail Place. So that one's at 7, Dresden at 6. Hopefully Mother Nature cooperates tonight. We do have a chance of some rain and storms, so hopefully it just holds off until they're done. Enjoy those free live local shows in Dresden and Blenheim, wrapping up the summer concert series tonight.
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0: Canceling weather, mainly cloudy today with a chance of showers and thunderstorms, a high of 29, feeling like 37. Cloudy with a chance of showers and some fog patches developing tonight with a low of 20. Cloudy tomorrow, a chance of showers again and a high of 29, feeling like 37 with the Humidex.
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Busk After Dusk is a really cool part of Crow Fest happening in downtown Chatham in a couple weeks. Busk After Dusk on September 19th, an adults-only show. Some performers that you won't see during the daytime festivities. If you want to win a pair of tickets to Busk After Dusk, enter for your chance to win those at 94.3CKSY.com.

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0: 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Good afternoon. It's Amberly. It's hard to believe we're already talking about events happening in October, but honestly, now that it's September, it's not that far away, right? So Sunday, October 25th, there's a really fun event happening for the kids in Chatham. It's called Capes and Crowns, and it's at the Everest Convention Center in Chatham. A Sunday morning is nice, right? 11 to 2. You have a lot more availability, I find, on Sundays. So this is similar to the Royal Ball in Windsor, which is a huge event where you get to dress up as your favorite princess or superhero, and it's all for a great cause, very near and dear to my heart, Cystic Fibrosis Canada. So your ticket includes a delicious pancake breakfast. They're going to have some special guests with some live performances, balloon animals, face painting, a dance party, a whole bunch of fun. Tickets are $50. You can get them on Eventbrite. Just search for Capes and Crowns Chatham Kent, or you can follow Capes and Crowns CK on Instagram for all the details as well. Really looking forward to this one. I'll be there. Hope to see you there Sunday, October 25th at the Everest Convention Center for Capes and Crowns.
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0: CKSY my weather, mainly cloudy today with a chance of showers and thunderstorms, a high of 29, feeling like 37. Cloudy with a chance of showers and some fog patches developing tonight with a low of 20. Cloudy tomorrow, a chance of showers again, and a high of 29, feeling like 37 with the Humidex.
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0: 94.3 CKSY, good afternoon. It's Amberly. Don't forget, we've got another chance tomorrow to score these UB40 tickets. Congratulations to all of our winners this week. CK Mornings has your final chance to win a pair tomorrow. UB40 on the Coliseum stage, an all-ages show. Caesars Windsor on a Friday night, Friday, October 2nd. So less than a month away now. I can't believe that. October seemed so far away when they first announced this show. And now that we're in September, it's like, yeah, not that far away. UB40 tickets could be yours tomorrow with CK Mornings.
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1: Okay, if worries are keeping you up at night, here are two solutions to help you sleep. First, switch up your nighttime rituals. Psychologist Dr. Stephanie Silbermans says having sleep rituals can be a good thing because they help calm us down. But when you get fixated on those rituals, they become a source of stress and a crutch. Instead, have a bunch of routines you can turn to, so if one ritual stops working, you can move on to another. Another sleep solution? You may have heard that when you can't sleep, to get out of bed and do something boring to lull you back to sleep. Well, psychologist Dr. Joshua Tal says it's better to do something a little engaging, like working on a puzzle, because boring activities allow our mind to wander, and that can lead to rumination. But when you do something a little challenging, it tires out your brain, and you'll fall asleep. I'm John Tesh with today's Intelligence for Your Life Minute.
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13: The shower is dripping again.
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0: 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CKS Live weather, mainly cloudy today with a chance of showers and thunderstorms. A high of 29, feeling like 37. Cloudy with a chance of showers and some fog patches developing tonight with a low of 20. Cloudy tomorrow, a chance of showers again and a high of 29, feeling like 37 with the Humidex.
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The full cast for the new season of Dancing with the Stars was announced yesterday. As always, there's a few where you're like, who is that? But there's actually quite a few bigger celebrities this year. I'm kind of excited. I'll fill you in on who we can expect to see on this season of Dancing with the Stars coming up in less than 10 minutes on CKSY.

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1: 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So the full cast of Dancing with the Stars was announced yesterday. So there's a few pretty big ones. Julia Stiles, that's so nostalgic for me. Remember Save the Last Dance? Like, they have to do one of the songs from that movie, right? They better cash in on that. Jenna Dewan, so she used to be married to Channing Tatum, right? She is getting some backlash for her casting because she's a dancer. Like, isn't that really fair? Tatiana Ali from Fresh Prince of Bel-Air. Taylor Hansen from Hansen. There's some Olympians, podcasters, comedians. Tyler Cameron from The Bachelorette. Chef Giada De Laurentiis. Harry Shum Jr. from Glee and Grey's Anatomy. Guillermo Rodriguez from Jimmy Kimmel Live. Maura Higgins from Love Island and Traitors is going to be on Dancing with the Stars, as well as Jackson Olsen from the Savannah Bananas. If you don't know his name, you might recognize his pretty face from all those Savannah Banana videos. Love them. Season 35 of Dancing with the Stars premieres on the 15th on ABC and Disney+.
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2: See canceling weather, cloudy tonight with a chance of showers and fog patches, a low of 20. Cloudy tomorrow, still a chance of showers with a high of 29, feeling like 37. Saturday, mix of sun and cloud, chance of showers once again and a high of 25 degrees.
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2: The shower is dripping again.
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1: With an update from cknewstoday.ca, I'm Tamara Thornton. The Lower Thames Valley Conservation Authority is giving Chatham Kent residents a heads up about potential flooding in the area. CK is currently under a severe thunderstorm watch, which is calling for heavy rainfall, hail, and damaging winds. The LTVCA says that the ground is saturated and there is already some ponding and standing water following storms yesterday and this morning. While the Thames River is running higher than usual, it isn't expected to flood. The Conservation Authority does believe smaller watercourses could overflow, though. People are urged to stay away from local waterways as slippery banks and fast-moving water can be dangerous. And a 68-year-old woman from Raleigh Township has been fined after a vehicle drove into the front of a Chatham business. It happened yesterday afternoon at the intersection of Bloomfield Road and Richmond Street. Police say the woman crashed into the building but didn't say what caused the crash. She was given a ticket for careless driving. No one was injured. The extent of the damage is currently unknown. In sports, no Detroit Tigers in the MLB today. The Toronto Blue Jays are looking for a second straight win against the Cleveland Guardians this afternoon. And Canada's Felix Auger-Aliassime is out at the U.S. Open after losing this afternoon. The forecast, there is a heat warning and a severe thunderstorm watch in effect for Chatham Kent. Cloudy with a good chance of rain and thunderstorms today. The high is 29, feeling like 37. Cloudy with a chance of showers and a risk of thunderstorms tonight. We could see fog patches develop after midnight and a low of 20. Tomorrow looks cloudy with potential rain and thunderstorms and a high of 29, feeling like 37. For more on these and other stories, go to cknewstoday.ca.
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0: CKSY weather, cloudy tonight with a chance of showers and fog patches, a low of 20. Cloudy tomorrow, still a chance of showers with a high of 29, feeling like 37. Saturday, mix of sun and cloud, chance of showers once again and a high of 25 degrees.
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0: 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It's Amberly making her way to 5 o'clock. Coming up, an update with cknewstoday.ca. All your top news stories making headlines. See what's going on in the world of sports tonight and what Mother Nature has in store for us this long weekend. You never know what you're going to get, right? I was looking at some Facebook memories that came up this morning, and the kids were wearing sweaters and pants going to school last year. I don't know if that's going to happen this time around. And we do have some rain expected for the long weekend, but that humidity is bringing that chance. Too. So we'll see everything you need to know coming up at 5.
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1: With an update from cknewstoday.ca, I'm Tamara Thornton. CK police have charged a man with disarming an officer and resisting arrest. It happened last night outside a home on Old Glass Road in Wallaceburg. Police say officers were talking to the man about entering private properties when he grabbed an officer's gun. After initially struggling to subdue him, police were able to arrest the man and get the firearm back. And the number of injuries related to riding electric scooters has jumped significantly year over year. The Children's Hospital at London Health Sciences Centre recently released an advisory after 58 e-scooter-related injuries were reported between April and June. That's compared to 22 during the same time last year. LHSC is reminding the public that e-scooters aren't children's toys, adding that they can cause serious injuries and even death if people don't ride them responsibly with proper safety equipment. Do you think electric scooters should be allowed on roads, sidewalks, trails, and other municipal property in Chatham-Kent? Let us know on our daily poll at cknewstoday.ca. In sports, no Detroit Tigers in the MLB today. The Toronto Blue Jays are looking for a second straight win against the Cleveland Guardians this afternoon. And Canada's Felix Auger-Aliassime is out at the U.S. Open after losing this afternoon. The forecast, there is a heat warning, a severe thunderstorm watch, and a severe thunderstorm warning in effect for Chatham-Kent. Cloudy with a chance of showers and a risk of thunderstorms tonight. We could see fog patches develop after midnight and a low of 19. Tomorrow looks cloudy with potential rain and thunderstorms and a high of 26, feeling like 35. For more on these and other stories, go to cknewstoday.ca.
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Chatham Kent's Best Music, it's Amberly. Remember MapQuest? Well, something they did recently has sent their app to the top of the App Store charts. More on that story coming up on CKSY.

0: 94.3 CKSY, Chatham Kent's best music. So Apple Maps is officially getting in on the Lake America controversy. So only people using maps in the U.S., Apple has changed the name of Lake Ontario to Lake America for those U.S. users. Canadian users will still see it be called Lake Ontario, thankfully. Meanwhile, MapQuest, remember MapQuest? Like when we used to have to print off directions, we always used MapQuest, right? MapQuest is taking the opposite approach and they're keeping the name Lake Ontario. Well, that decision has paid off because it has sent their app to the top of Apple's App Store charts. Love it.
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0: See canceling weather. Cloudy tonight with a chance of showers and fog patches. A low of 20. Cloudy tomorrow. Still a chance of showers with a high of 29, feeling like 37. Saturday, mix of sun and cloud. Chance of showers once again and a high of 25 degrees.
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1: With an update from cknewstoday.ca, I'm Tamara Thornton. There are two yellow level weather alerts and one orange level alert in place for Chatham Kent. A multi-day heat warning is still in effect with temperatures feeling near 40 degrees. A severe thunderstorm watch is also in place into this evening. Environment Canada has also issued an orange severe thunderstorm warning. The weather agency says a line of dangerous thunderstorms capable of producing tornadoes are moving through CK. We could see power outages, damage to buildings and trees, hail, and heavy rainfall. That rain is a cause of concern for the Lower Thames Valley Conservation Authority. The organization is warning CK residents of potential flooding in the area. The Thames River is running higher than usual, but the big issue is saturated ground and smaller waterways that could spill over and cause localized flooding. And Prime Minister Mark Carney has announced $4.7 billion to build new passenger cars for Via Rail. The 313 new cars will be the first Via Rail passenger cars to be built in Canada in 40 years. The Canadian Press reports that this is the largest single investment in Via Rail's history and will lead to 700 new jobs. In sports, no Detroit Tigers in the MLB today. The Toronto Blue Jays earned a second straight victory over the Cleveland Guardians today, winning 6-3. The forecast, there is a heat warning, a severe thunderstorm watch, and a severe thunderstorm warning in effect for Chatham-Kent. Cloudy with a chance of showers and a risk of thunderstorms tonight. We could see fog patches develop after midnight and a low of 19. Tomorrow looks cloudy with potential rain and thunderstorms and a high of 26, feeling like 35. For more on these and other stories, go to cknewstoday.ca.
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0: 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It's Amberly in for Jay Poole. The CNE continues in Toronto. It is the 147th annual Canadian National Exhibition, kicked off August 21st and running through this long weekend until holiday Monday on September 7th. So if you don't have any plans this weekend, if you're wanting to do something different, or maybe it's a tradition for you every year, the CNE continues in Toronto. And they've got a bunch of live entertainment this year too. And all the concerts are free with your CNE admissions. So this is really cool. So they've got Silverstein tonight. They have Tom Cochran on Saturday. A lot of fun stuff. So of course we've got the rides and all the crazy food. They've got like Katie smoothies and all this weird stuff. There's pickle flavored everything, it seems. 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
0: Canceling weather, cloudy tonight with a chance of showers and fog patches, a low of 20. Cloudy tomorrow, still a chance of showers with a high of 29, feeling like 37. Saturday, mix of sun and cloud, chance of showers once again and a high of 25 degrees.
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0: 94.3 CKSY with Katy Perry. It's Amberly in for Jay Poole. Making way for John Tesh, though. He's got you covered after 7, Intelligence for Your Life. We've got more of Ted and Kent's best music on the way. Some Pink and Alessia Cara coming up. This week has just flown by. Lucky. I'm glad to say that. That's been my case anyway. So we'll chat again tomorrow for your Friday going into the long weekend.
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2: Canceling weather, cloudy tonight with a chance of showers and fog patches, a low of 20. Cloudy tomorrow, still a chance of showers with a high of 29, feeling like 37. Saturday, mix of sun and cloud, chance of showers once again and a high of 25 degrees.
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1: If it doesn't make you better, healthier, happier, or much more interesting, we won't put it on this show. It's Intelligence for Your Life. My name is John Tesh, also available to you 24/7 at Tesh.com. And you know that 3 p.m. slump you get during the work day happens to me pretty much every day. This is the perfect time to brainstorm. Researchers at Michigan State saying people perform best on creative tasks when they're tired and unfocused. How about that? It's because our fuzzy thinking lowers our inhibitions. So it's easier to think outside the box and come up with creative ideas and solutions. Fascinating. The perfect time to brainstorm is right there during that 3 p.m. slump.
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1: And coming up, think about all the meals you eat in a typical week. Which menu are you most likely to repeat day after day? Is it what you eat for breakfast, for lunch, dinner? In a moment, I'll share the answer from a new study in the journal Appetite. And I'll tell you why repeating the right meal is the key to more energy and even better weight management.

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1: All right, go through this exercise with me, if you will. Think about all the meals you eat in a typical week. Which one are you most likely to repeat day after day? Would that be your breakfast, your lunch, or dinner? According to new research in the journal Appetite, most people repeat their breakfast. In fact, researchers found we are a whopping 7 times more likely to eat the same breakfast several times a week than to repeat our lunches or dinners. Researchers say part of it is biological because when we first wake up, our food choices tend to be more utilitarian, meaning we eat to satisfy a specific need or goal, whether it's because we're hungry or need energy. So in that case, eating the same boring bowl of oatmeal, it works just fine. But as the day goes on, our food preferences usually become more hedonic, where we eat more for pleasure. It's often because we're more likely to eat with our friends and family later in the day. We also may eat to feed an emotional need later in the day, like eating to soothe stress, for example. So researchers say the upshot is that if you want an easy way to improve your diet, start focusing more on what you eat for breakfast, because that's the meal you're most likely to repeat day after day.
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1: 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That way you can eventually quit your job and make your side hustle your main hustle.

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6: You're plugged into Intelligence for Your Life. I am your grateful host. My name is John Tesh. And are you working full-time but still looking to make some extra cash on the side? Statistics show that about 1 in 20 people now work multiple jobs at the same time, and half of them are millennials who view having a side hustle as a great way to help pay the bills. I think it's probably more than 1 in 20. But before you sign up for extra work, I do have some rules to consider. And they're from freelancing expert Caroline Beaton. First, plan to have no more than one side hustle at a time because thanks to apps like TaskRabbit, Handy, and Fiverr, Beaton says it's easier than ever to sign up for odd jobs that'll keep you busy every waking minute. But remember, being busy does not mean you're being productive. In fact, we've shared many studies showing you're less effective when you multitask because you're devoting less brain power to each task. So find the one side hustle you enjoy most or which pays the most and stick to that, says our expert. Even better, choose side jobs that promote your future self. Beaton says, think about your dream job and the skills you're going to need to have that, because the ideal side hustle should help you gain new skills that match with your future goals. And as your side skills get stronger and more specialized, Beaton says, you'll gain the flexibility to charge higher rates for your services. That's a great tip. Eventually, you can quit your day job when your side hustle becomes your main hustle.
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1: All right, here's the scenario. You spent the day in the sun, and now you have a sunburn that's peeling. Should you give in to temptation and peel off the layer of dead skin that's dangling, or just leave it and let nature take its course? Well, according to dermatologist Dr. Sonia Batra, peeling a sunburn can provide psychological satisfaction. She says some people find it relaxing and even soothing, like scratching an itch or popping a pimple. But here's why she says you should resist the urge. First of all, if your skin is peeling, it means you got burned really badly. It's a sign that significant damage has occurred, and it's your body's way of getting rid of the damaged cells that could potentially turn into skin cancer. So, your body heals itself by forming a new layer of skin underneath. It takes about 4 to 7 days for a new layer of skin to fully form, and that's when the dead skin that was protecting the new layer begins to peel off. But at that point, your new skin is really vulnerable, and peeling off the dead skin before the new skin is ready can interfere with the healing process and make the new skin susceptible to infection. It gives bacteria a way to enter your system. And if you do get an infection, that can cause scarring. So, bottom lining this, as tempting as it is to peel off sunburned skin, don't do it. The same way you shouldn't pop a blister, because it protects the new skin underneath, don't peel a sunburn.
2: 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It's free, you know. 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
1: Here's some intel that can instantly reduce your stress level. Chew minty gum more often. This is according to the American Institute of Stress. They say we tend to clench our jaw when we're stressed, but chewing will decrease that tension. Chewing gum can also make you more alert. It releases the hormone serotonin, which helps you feel more awake. Chewing gum can even help you do better on tests. In studies from St. Lawrence University, students who chewed peppermint gum while taking a test, they felt more alert and got higher scores than those who didn't. It's because the chewing motion, it gets blood flowing to your head. The one thing chewing minty gum won't do, however, help you eat healthier. Why? It's because the flavor makes fruits and vegetables less appetizing. So when people chew minty gum, they eat fewer good-for-you foods and apparently more fried foods.

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1: 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John Tesh here with you on the radio. And as convenient as it is to have your coffee or your lunch delivered to your desk at work, we're now saying, don't do it. Take a real break. Get out of those four walls. Why? We humans benefit from social interaction, whether it's a coffee break with coworkers or chatting for just 30 seconds with the barista. In fact, a Gallup study has found that women in particular who made strong social connections on the job were more productive, felt more passionate about their work, had higher job satisfaction, and were less likely to quit the job.
2: IFYL. Intelligence for your life.
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1: It's time for some retirement news here on the John Tesh Radio Show. 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And question for you, when do you think that you will retire? Well, for a growing number of people, the answer is never. That's me too. According to the Bureau of Labor Statistics, the number of people working in their 80s has reached an all-time high. In fact, compared to the 1980s, the number of 80-year-olds in the workforce has risen over a full 500%. Why are people choosing to work well past the typical retirement age? According to the Senior Citizens League, some have a desire for purpose, some need an income, and for a lot of people, they're still in good health, so why not? The study also found that some 80-year-olds feel like they'd be bored without the sense of fulfillment they get from working. Again, that's me. And they want to still feel like a vital part of society. When people do continue to work, they reap some big health benefits. Listen to this. A study published by the Center for Retirement Research has shown that working longer is associated with lower mortality, lower depression, and diabetes risk.
2: Intelligence for your life.
1: Just ahead, we want you to ace the salary question at your next job interview. You know, when the hiring manager asks you, so what are your salary requirements or what kind of money are you looking for? I'm going to share a proven salary strategy from negotiating expert Christopher Westley next.